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1: We are in store for a beautiful week weather-wise here in Portage. A good evening, I'm Matt Schroeder. Tonight, there will be a few clouds with a low of 11. Tomorrow, Wednesday, will be sunny, becoming a mix of sun and cloud in the afternoon. A high of 28, but with the humid index 32 and a UV index of 8 or very high. And Wednesday night, there will be cloudy periods with a 30% chance of showers and a low of 16. On Thursday, it'll be clear with a high of 31, and Thursday night will be clear with a low of 18. Friday, there will be a mix of sun and cloud with a 60% chance of showers and a high of 30. Friday night, there will be cloudy periods with a 60% chance of showers and a low of 18. On Saturday, it is said to be sunny with a high of 31. Saturday night will be clear with a low of 16. And to end the weekend off on Sunday, it'll be sunny with a high of 32. And Sunday night will be clear with a low of 17. 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
5: We are in store for a beautiful week weather-wise here in Portage. A good evening. I'm Matt Schroeder. Tonight, there will be a few clouds with a low of 11. Tomorrow, Wednesday, will be sunny, becoming a mix of sun and cloud in the afternoon, a high of 28, but with the humidex 32 and a UV index of 8 or very high. And Wednesday night, there will be cloudy periods with a 30% chance of showers and a low of 16. On Thursday, it'll be clear with a high of 31, and Thursday night will be clear with a low of 18. Friday, there will be a mix of sun and cloud with a 60% chance of showers and a high of 30. Friday night, there will be cloudy periods with a 60% chance of showers and a low of 18. On Saturday, it is said to be sunny with a high of 31. Saturday night will be clear with a low of 16. And to end the weekend off on Sunday, it'll be sunny with a high of 32. And Sunday night will be clear with a low of 17. 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
3: We are in store for a beautiful week weather-wise here in Portage. Good evening, I'm Matt Schroeder. Tonight, there will be a few clouds with a low of 11. Tomorrow, Wednesday, it will be sunny, becoming a mix of sun and cloud in the afternoon, a high of 28, but with the humidex 32, and a UV index of 8 or very high. And Wednesday night, there will be cloudy periods with a 30% chance of showers and a low of 16. On Thursday, it'll be clear with a high of 31, and Thursday night will be clear with a low of 18. Friday, there will be a mix of sun and cloud with a 60% chance of showers and a high of 30. Friday night, there will be cloudy periods with a 60% chance of showers and a low of 18. On Saturday, it is said to be sunny with a high of 31. Saturday night will be clear with a low of 16. And to end the weekend off on Sunday, it'll be sunny with a high of 32. And Sunday night will be clear with a low of 17. 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
1: I'm Matt Schroeder with your local news, streaming now through the Portage Online app. Above seasonal temperatures are expected to return to southern Manitoba after a brief cool down this week. Forecasters say warming trend will continue through the weekend. Meteorologist Janelle Gurgley says,
2: we do have some instability around today, which is allowing for those cooler temperatures. I think cold front had moved through over the past 24 hours. But going into the rest of the week, it does look like a warmer air mass will move in as an upper ridge starts to build. So it does look like temperatures are going to increasingly become warmer into the week.
1: Gurgley says a chance of showers Friday should be short-lived before another warm air mass moves in for the weekend. A Winnipeg woman known for her dedication to animal welfare is being remembered after her death in Sandy Bay Ojibwe First Nation last week. 37-year-old Amanda Nobis was reported missing early July 17th while volunteering in the community and was found deceased several hours later following a police search. Manitoba First Nations police say the cause of the death remains under investigation. In a statement, Sandy Bay Chief and Council offered condolences to Nobis' family and noted the community has been working to address ongoing concerns surrounding stray and aggressive dogs. Animal welfare groups across Manitoba are also paying tribute to Nobis, describing her as a compassionate advocate who devoted years to helping animals and people. The Portage Animal Welfare Society says a shortage of foster homes is making it harder to rescue dogs that need help. The organization is encouraging more people to consider fostering, saying they provide the supplies and support needed to make it a positive experience. Here's PAWS fundraising and dog coordinator Christina Nesbitt.
3: If we do not have foster families, we are not able to take any dogs into our care. Fosters play the most important role because they literally allow us to continue the mission to help dogs.
1: Anyone interested in fostering can apply through the PAWS website or contact the organization directly to learn more. The Portage Padres are getting ready for a decisive Game 3 after splitting the first two games of their playoff series. A dramatic comeback in the opener was followed by a loss in Game 2, setting up a winner-take-all matchup. The team's using experience, preparation, and confidence to handle the pressure of the elimination game. With the season on the line, the Padres are focused on executing their game plan, trusting their teammates, and leaving everything on the field for a chance to continue their playoff run. For news on the go, download the Portage Online app.
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1: We are in store for a beautiful week weather-wise here in Portage. Good evening, I'm Matt Schroeder. Tonight, there will be a few clouds with a low of 11. Tomorrow, Wednesday, it will be sunny, becoming a mix of sun and cloud in the afternoon, a high of 28, but with the humidex 32, and a UV index of 8 or very high. And Wednesday night, there will be cloudy periods with a 30% chance of showers and a low of 16. On Thursday, it'll be clear with a high of 31, and Thursday night will be clear with a low of 18. Friday, there will be a mix of sun and cloud with a 60% chance of showers and a high of 30. Friday night, there will be cloudy periods with a 60%

percent chance of showers and a low of 18. On Saturday, it is said to be sunny with a high of 31. Saturday night will be clear with a low of 16. And to end the weekend off on Sunday, it'll be sunny with a high of 32. And Sunday night will be clear with a low of 17. 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
3: We are in store for a beautiful week weather-wise here in Portage. A good evening. I'm Matt Schroeder. Tonight, there will be a few clouds with a low of 11. Tomorrow, Wednesday, will be sunny, becoming a mix of sun and cloud in the afternoon, a high of 28, but with the humidex 32, and a UV index of 8 or very high. And Wednesday night, there will be cloudy periods with a 30% chance of showers and a low of 16. On Thursday, it'll be clear with a high of 31, and Thursday night will be clear with a low of 18. Friday, there will be a mix of sun and cloud with a 60% chance of showers and a high of 30. Friday night, there will be cloudy periods with a 60% chance of showers and a low of 18. On Saturday, it is said to be sunny with a high of 31. Saturday night will be clear with a low of 16. And to end the weekend off on Sunday, it'll be sunny with a high of 32. And Sunday night will be clear with a low of 17. 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
4: We are in store for a beautiful week weather-wise here in Portage. A good evening. I'm Matt Schroeder. Tonight, there will be a few clouds with a low of 11. Tomorrow, Wednesday, will be sunny, becoming a mix of sun and cloud in the afternoon, a high of 28, but with the humid index 32, and a UV index of 8 or very high. And Wednesday night, there will be cloudy periods with a 30% chance of showers and a low of 16. On Thursday, it'll be clear with a high of 31, and Thursday night will be clear with a low of 18. Friday, there will be a mix of sun and cloud with a 60% chance of showers and a high of 30. Friday night, there will be cloudy periods with a 60% chance of showers and a low of 18. On Saturday, it is said to be sunny with a high of 31. Saturday night will be clear with a low of 16. And to end the weekend off on Sunday, it'll be sunny with a high of 32. And Sunday night will be clear with a low of 17. 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
2: It is a beautiful sunny day here in Portage. Good afternoon, I'm Matt Schroeder. Recent rain has provided some temporary relief from wildfire smoke across southern Manitoba, but forecasters say it is not a long-term solution. Meteorologist Janelle Gurgley explains.
3: So it can temporarily reduce the smoke particles that are in the air, but when the upper level flow is coming from where the active fires are, it's still going to have fresh smoke coming into the region. So yes, rain can temporarily improve conditions, but it's really that rain is needed where the fires are to prevent more smoke from being in the region.
2: Gurgley says much of the smoke has been arriving from active wildfires in northern Saskatchewan and the Northwest Territories. The death of a Manitoba welfare volunteer is drawing renewed attention to the challenges of managing stray and roaming dogs in rural and First Nations communities. Amanda Nobis, a 37-year-old Winnipeg woman, died volunteering in Sandy Bay Ojibwe First Nation. Police have not confirmed a cause of death, though investigators noted several aggressive dogs were seen in the area where she was found. Friends and fellow advocates remember Nobis for her work with spay and neuter programs, dog rescues, and community outreach initiatives across Manitoba. Community leaders and animal welfare organizations say her legacy should be a renewed focus on safe, humane, and long-term solutions for both peoples and animals. The Portage Padres are preparing for a winner-take-all Game 3 after splitting the first two games of their playoff series. After a comeback win in Games 1 and a loss in Game 2, the team believes there is still another level to reach. Head coach Andrew Moore says the Padres have not played their best baseball yet.
4: I still think that we have yet to play our best baseball this year. So, we got one game left to prove that. And we'll just go out there and see what happens.
2: Padres will now look to put together their strongest performance with their season on the line. The Portage Animal Welfare Society wants people to know that fostering doesn't have to be a long-term commitment or financial burden. The organization covers veterinary care, food, and supplies and says foster families make all the difference for dogs waiting on their second chance. PAW's fundraising and dog coordinator Christina Nesbitt says this.
5: We're in desperate need of fosters for dogs. Please help. Help us give them a second chance.
2: Nesbitt says even those who can foster can still make an impact by volunteering, donating supplies, or simply sharing PAW's message with others. 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
2: We are in store for a beautiful week weather-wise here in Portage. A good evening. I'm Matt Schroeder. Tonight, there will be a few clouds with a low of 11. Tomorrow, Wednesday, it will be sunny, becoming a mix of sun and cloud in the afternoon, a high of 28, but with the humidex 32, and a UV index of 8 or very high. And Wednesday night, there will be cloudy periods with a 30% chance of showers and a low of 16. On Thursday, it'll be clear with a high of 31, and Thursday night will be clear with a low of 18. Friday, there will be a mix of sun and cloud with a 60% chance of showers and a high of 30. Friday night, there will be cloudy periods with a 60% chance of showers and a low of 18. On Saturday, it is said to be sunny with a high of 31. Saturday night will be clear with a low of 16. And to end the weekend off on Sunday, it'll be sunny with a high of 32.

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3: We are in store for a beautiful week weather-wise here in Portage. A good evening. I'm Matt Schroeder. Tonight, there will be a few clouds with a low of 11. Tomorrow, Wednesday, it will be sunny, becoming a mix of sun and cloud in the afternoon, a high of 28, but with the humid index 32 and a UV index of 8 or very high. And Wednesday night, there will be cloudy periods with a 30% chance of showers and a low of 16. On Thursday, it'll be clear with a high of 31, and Thursday night will be clear with a low of 18. Friday, there will be a mix of sun and cloud with a 60% chance of showers and a high of 30. Friday night, there will be cloudy periods with a 60% chance of showers and a low of 18. On Saturday, it is said to be sunny with a high of 31. Saturday night will be clear with a low of 16. And to end the weekend off on Sunday, it'll be sunny with a high of 32. And Sunday night will be clear with a low of 17. 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
2: We are in store for a beautiful week weather-wise here in Portage. Good evening, I'm Matt Schroeder. Tonight, there will be a few clouds with a low of 11. Tomorrow, Wednesday, it will be sunny, becoming a mix of sun and cloud in the afternoon, a high of 28, but with the humidex 32, and a UV index of 8 or very high. And Wednesday night, there will be cloudy periods with a 30% chance of showers and a low of 16. On Thursday, it'll be clear with a high of 31, and Thursday night will be clear with a low of 18. Friday, there will be a mix of sun and cloud with a 60% chance of showers and a high of 30. Friday night, there will be cloudy periods with a 60% chance of showers and a low of 18. On Saturday, it is said to be sunny with a high of 31. Saturday night will be clear with a low of 16. And to end the weekend off on Sunday, it'll be sunny with a high of 32. And Sunday night will be clear with a low of 17. 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
2: We are in store for a beautiful week weather-wise here in Portage. A good evening. I'm Matt Schroeder. Tonight, there will be a few clouds with a low of 11. Tomorrow, Wednesday, it will be sunny, becoming a mix of sun and cloud in the afternoon, a high of 28, but with the humidex 32, and a UV index of 8 or very high. And Wednesday night, there will be cloudy periods with a 30% chance of showers and a low of 16. On Thursday, it'll be clear with a high of 31, and Thursday night will be clear with a low of 18. Friday, there will be a mix of sun and cloud with a 60% chance of showers and a high of 30. Friday night, there will be cloudy periods with a 60% chance of showers and a low of 18. On Saturday, it is said to be sunny with a high of 31. Saturday night will be clear with a low of 16. And to end the weekend off on Sunday, it'll be sunny with a high of 32. And Sunday night will be clear with a low of 17. 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
4: We are in store for a beautiful week weather-wise here in Portage. Good evening, I'm Matt Schroeder. Tonight, there will be a few clouds with a low of 11. Tomorrow, Wednesday, it will be sunny, becoming a mix of sun and cloud in the afternoon, a high of 28, but with the humidex 32, and a UV index of 8 or very high. And Wednesday night, there will be cloudy periods with a 30% chance of showers and a low of 16. On Thursday, it'll be clear with a high of 31, and Thursday night will be clear with a low of 18. Friday, there will be a mix of sun and cloud with a 60% chance of showers and a high of 30. Friday night, there will be cloudy periods with a 60% chance of showers and a low of 18. On Saturday, it is said to be sunny with a high of 31. Saturday night will be clear with a low of 16. And to end the weekend off on Sunday, it'll be sunny with a high of 32. And Sunday night will be clear with a low of 17. 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
2: We are in store for a beautiful week weather-wise here in Portage. Good evening, I'm Matt Schroeder. Tonight, there will be a few clouds with a low of 11. Tomorrow, Wednesday, it will be sunny, becoming a mix of sun and cloud in the afternoon. A high of 28, but with the humidex 32. And a UV index of 8 or very high. And Wednesday night, there will be cloudy periods with a 30% chance of showers and a low of 16. On Thursday, it'll be clear with a high of 31, and Thursday night will be clear with a low of 18. Friday, there will be a mix of sun and cloud with a 60% chance of showers and a high of 30. Friday night, there will be cloudy periods with a 60% chance of showers and a low of 18. On Saturday, it is said to be sunny with a high of 31. Saturday night will be clear with a low of 16. And to end the weekend off on Sunday, it'll be sunny with a high of 32. And Sunday night will be clear with a low of 17. Local news, local sports, local weather, all available free via the Portage Online app.
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4: Be not working hard. Yeah, right, picture that with a Kodak. Or better yet, go to Times Square, take a picture of me with a Kodak. 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
4: We are in store for a beautiful week weather-wise here in Portage. A good evening. I'm Matt Schroeder. Tonight, there will be a few clouds with a low of 11. Tomorrow, Wednesday, will be sunny, becoming a mix of sun and cloud in the afternoon, a high of 28, but with the humidex 32 and a UV index of 8 or very high. And Wednesday night, there will be cloudy periods with a 30% chance of showers and a low of 16. On Thursday, it'll be clear with a high of 31, and Thursday night will be clear with a low of 18. Friday, there will be a mix of sun and cloud with a 60% chance of showers and a high of 30. Friday night, there will be cloudy periods with a 60% chance of showers and a low of 18. On Saturday, it is said to be sunny with a high of 31. Saturday night will be clear with a low of 16. And to end the weekend off on Sunday, it'll be sunny with a high of 32. And Sunday night will be clear with a low of 17. Local news, local sports, local weather, all available free via the Portage Online app.
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2: The weather is going to be nice today. Good morning, I'm Matt Schroeder. Later this morning, it'll be sunny, becoming a mix of sun and cloud later in the afternoon, a high of 28 and a humidex of 32, a UV index of 8 or very high. Tonight, there will be cloudy periods with a 30% chance of showers and a low of 16. Tomorrow, it'll be clear all day with a high of 31, and tomorrow night will be clear with a low of 18. Friday, there will be a mix of sun and cloud and a 60% chance of showers with a high of 30. Friday night, there will be cloudy periods with 60% chance of showers as well, and a low of 18. Saturday, it will be sunny with a high of 31, and Saturday night, it will be clear with a low of 16. To end the weekend off on Sunday, it'll be sunny with a high of 32, and Sunday night, it'll be clear with a low of 17. To kick off the week, though, on Monday, it'll be sunny with a high of 32. Stay weather ready, stream us anytime, anywhere. 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
2: The weather is going to be nice today. Good morning, I'm Matt Schroeder. Later this morning, it'll be sunny, becoming a mix of sun and cloud later in the afternoon, a high of 28 and a humidex of 32, a UV index of 8 or very high. Tonight, there will be cloudy periods with a 30% chance of showers and a low of 16. Tomorrow, it'll be clear all day with a high of 31, and tomorrow night will be clear with a low of 18. Friday, there will be a mix of sun and cloud and a 60% chance of showers with a high of 30. Friday night, there will be cloudy periods with 60% chance of showers as well, and a low of 18. Saturday, it will be sunny with a high of 31, and Saturday night, it will be clear with a low of 16. To end the weekend off on Sunday, it'll be sunny with a high of 32, and Sunday night, it'll be clear with a low of 17. To kick off the week, though, on Monday, it'll be sunny with a high of 32. 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
1: The weather is going to be nice today. Good morning, I'm Matt Schroeder. Later this morning, it'll be sunny, becoming a mix of sun and cloud later in the afternoon, a high of 28 and a humidex of 32, a UV index of 8 or very high. Tonight, there will be cloudy periods with a 30% chance of showers and a low of 16. Tomorrow, it'll be clear all day with a high of 31, and tomorrow night will be clear with a low of 18. Friday, there will be a mix of sun and cloud and a 60% chance of showers with a high of 30. Friday night, there will be cloudy periods with 60% chance of showers as well and a low of 18. Saturday, it will be sunny with a high of 31, and Saturday night, it will be clear with a low of 16. To end the weekend off on Sunday, it'll be sunny with a high of 32, and Sunday night, it'll be clear with a low of 17. To kick off the week, though, on Monday, it'll be sunny with a high of 32. Stay weather ready, stream us anytime, anywhere. Download our Portage Online app.
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2: The weather is going to be nice today. Good morning, I'm Matt Schroeder. Later this morning, it'll be sunny, becoming a mix of sun and cloud later in the afternoon, a high of 28 and a humidex of 32, a UV index of 8 or very high. Tonight, there will be cloudy periods with a 30% chance of showers and a low of 16. Tomorrow, it'll be clear all day with a high of 31, and tomorrow night will be clear with a low of 18. Friday, there will be a mix of sun and cloud and a 60% chance of showers with a high of 30. Friday night, there will be cloudy periods with 60% chance of showers as well, and a low of 18. Saturday, it will be sunny with a high of 31, and Saturday night, it will be clear with a low of 16. To end the weekend off on Sunday, it'll be sunny with a high of 32, and Sunday night, it'll be clear with a low of 17. To kick off the week, though, on Monday, it'll be sunny with a high of 32. Stay weather ready, stream us anytime, anywhere, download our Portage Online app.
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2: The weather is going to be nice today. Good morning, I'm Matt Schroeder. Later this morning, it'll be sunny, becoming a mix of sun and cloud later in the afternoon, a high of 28 and a humidex of 32, a UV index of 8 or very high. Tonight, there will be cloudy periods with a 30% chance of showers and a low of 16. Tomorrow, it'll be clear all day with a high of 31, and tomorrow night will be clear with a low of 18. Friday, there will be a mix of sun and cloud and a 60% chance of showers with a high of 30. Friday night, there will be cloudy periods with 60% chance of showers as well, and a low of 18. Saturday, it will be sunny with a high of 31, and Saturday night, it will be clear with a low of 16. To end the weekend off on Sunday, it'll be sunny with a high of 32, and Sunday night, it'll be clear with a low of 17. To kick off the week, though, on Monday, it'll be sunny with a high of 32. 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
2: The weather is going to be nice today. Good morning, I'm Matt Schroeder. Later this morning, it'll be sunny, becoming a mix of sun and cloud later in the afternoon, a high of 28 and a humidex of 32, a UV index of 8 or very high. Tonight, there will be cloudy periods with a 30% chance of showers and a low of 16. Tomorrow, it'll be clear all day with a high of 31, and tomorrow night will be clear with a low of 18. Friday, there will be a mix of sun and cloud and a 60% chance of showers with a high of 30. Friday night, there will be cloudy periods with 60% chance of showers as well and a low of 18. Saturday, it will be sunny with a high of 31, and Saturday night, it will be clear with a low of 16. To end the weekend off on Sunday, it'll be sunny with a high of 32, and Sunday night, it'll be clear with a low of 17. To kick off the week, though, on Monday, it'll be sunny with a high of 32. Stay weather ready, stream us anytime, anywhere. 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
1: The weather is going to be nice today. Good morning, I'm Matt Schroeder. Later this morning, it'll be sunny, becoming a mix of sun and cloud later in the afternoon, a high of 28 and a humidex of 32, a UV index of 8 or very high. Tonight, there will be cloudy periods with a 30% chance of showers and a low of 16. Tomorrow, it'll be clear all day with a high of 31, and tomorrow night will be clear with a low of 18. Friday, there will be a mix of sun and cloud and a 60% chance of showers with a high of 30. Friday night, there will be cloudy periods with a 60% chance of showers as well, and a low of 18. Saturday, it will be sunny with a high of 31, and Saturday night, it will be clear with a low of 16. To end the weekend off on Sunday, it'll be sunny with a high of 32, and Sunday night, it'll be clear with a low of 17. To kick off the week, though, on Monday, it'll be sunny with a high of 32. 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
2: The weather is going to be nice today. Good morning, I'm Matt Schroeder. Later this morning, it'll be sunny, becoming a mix of sun and cloud later in the afternoon, a high of 28 and a humidex of 32, a UV index of 8 or very high. Tonight, there will be cloudy periods with a 30% chance of showers and a low of 16. Tomorrow, it'll be clear all day with a high of 31, and tomorrow night will be clear with a low of 18. Friday, there will be a mix of sun and cloud and a 60% chance of showers with a high of 30. Friday night, there will be cloudy periods with 60% chance of showers as well, and a low of 18. Saturday, it will be sunny with a high of 31, and Saturday night, it will be clear with a low of 16. To end the weekend off on Sunday, it'll be sunny with a high of 32, and Sunday night, it'll be clear with a low of 17. To kick off the week, though, on Monday, it'll be sunny with a high of 32. Stay weather ready, stream us anytime, anywhere, download our Portage Online app.
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2: The weather is going to be nice today. Good morning, I'm Matt Schroeder. Later this morning, it'll be sunny, becoming a mix of sun and cloud later in the afternoon, a high of 28 and a humidex of 32, a UV index of 8 or very high. Tonight, there will be cloudy periods with a 30% chance of showers and a low of 16. Tomorrow, it'll be clear all day with a high of 31, and tomorrow night will be clear with a low of 18. Friday, there will be a mix of sun and cloud and a 60% chance of showers with a high of 30. Friday night, there will be cloudy periods with 60% chance of showers as well and a low of 18. Saturday, it will be sunny with a high of 31, and Saturday night, it will be clear with a low of 16. To end the weekend off on Sunday, it'll be sunny with a high of 32, and Sunday night, it'll be clear with a low of 17. To kick off the week, though, on Monday, it'll be sunny with a high of 32. Stay weather ready, stream us anytime, anywhere, download our Portage Online app.
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2: The weather is going to be nice today. Good morning. I'm Matt Schroeder. Later this morning, it'll be sunny, becoming a mix of sun and cloud later in the afternoon, a high of 28 and a humidex of 32, a UV index of 8 or very high. Tonight, there will be cloudy periods with a 30% chance of showers and a low of 16. Tomorrow, it'll be clear all day with a high of 31, and tomorrow night will be clear with a low of 18. Friday, there will be a mix of sun and cloud and a 60% chance of showers with a high of 30. Friday night, there will be cloudy periods with 60% chance of showers as well, and a low of 18. Saturday, it will be sunny with a high of 31, and Saturday night, it will be clear with a low of 16. To end the weekend off on Sunday, it'll be sunny with a high of 32, and Sunday night, it'll be clear with a low of 17. To kick off the week, though, on Monday, it'll be sunny with a high of 32. Stay weather ready, stream us anytime, anywhere, download our Portage Online app.
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2: The weather is going to be nice today. Good morning, I'm Matt Schroeder. Later this morning, it'll be sunny, becoming a mix of sun and cloud later in the afternoon, a high of 28 and a humidex of 32, a UV index of 8 or very high. Tonight, there will be cloudy periods with a 30% chance of showers and a low of 16. Tomorrow, it'll be clear all day with a high of 31, and tomorrow night will be clear with a low of 18. Friday, there will be a mix of sun and cloud and a 60% chance of showers with a high of 30. Friday night, there will be cloudy periods with 60% chance of showers as well, and a low of 18. Saturday, it will be sunny with a high of 31, and Saturday night, it will be clear with a low of 16. To end the weekend off on Sunday, it'll be sunny with a high of 32, and Sunday night, it'll be clear with a low of 17. To kick off the week, though, on Monday, it'll be sunny with a high of 32. Stay weather ready, stream us anytime, anywhere, download our Portage Online app.
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0: That was Bang Bang by Jessie J and Ariana Grande and Nicki Minaj on Mix 96. Well, here's your Wednesday forecast. We're waking up to 14 degrees with a mix of sun and cloud, and there's some local smoke in the area. So if you're spending extended time outside today, especially if you're sensitive to smoke, just keep that in mind. We'll climb to a high of 27 degrees this afternoon with a humidex making it feel closer to 31. Though it's another warm summer day, that's perfect for getting outside, but don't forget the sunscreen and stay hydrated. Tonight we'll see partly cloudy skies with temperatures dipping to around 18 degrees, and that local smoke is expected to stick around into the evening. I'm Tristan Sokolowski, and let's keep it right here this morning for more great music coming up in just a few minutes.
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1: We'll have a high of 27 today, and it's a mix of sun and cloud. Good morning, I'm Mike Bloom. The Family Resource Center is entering a new chapter with Nicole Olson as its new executive director. After working in crisis intervention, counseling, and therapeutic play, Olson says she's excited to lead the organization while building on the work of outgoing director Melissa Morrison. She says a three-month transition helped prepare her for the role and gave her confidence to move forward.
2: The directions that she left me and the advice, she really just tried to implant that you don't have to figure it all out right away. You don't have to have every answer, and to just remember that I was chosen for a reason and to put my spin on things and see where I can take the center.
1: Olson says the center's already busy with summer programming and is planning several fall initiatives, including a free parenting conference and community outreach events. A giant bag of free potatoes started shrinking quickly Monday afternoon as Portage residents took advantage of a community food giveaway. The potatoes were provided through secondhand harvest and distributed by the Portage Community Revitalization Corporation, which regularly supports local food security initiatives. Organizers say food rescues often come together with very little notice.
3: Sometimes we'll get a heads up that something's coming, but we won't know when or where until the day before. So we just kind of have to be ready and prepared. And if it is something we know that we can get out the door, then we take it. And if not, we let other agencies that might be able to help know and just go from there.
1: The organization says every food rescue helps keep good food out of the landfill and on local kitchen tables. Manitobans recovering from recent flooding are being encouraged to submit their documentation as soon as possible to help speed up their claims. The province says most eligible applicants have already received their initial payment. Officials say homeowners should submit photos, receipts, invoices, and estimates as soon as they are available. The province notes the flood recovery program covers essential repairs and basic household items, while luxury items like decks, outdoor furniture, antiques, and decorative landscaping are not eligible for assistance. More complex claims involving main floor or structural damage will require additional assessment. The death of a Manitoba animal welfare volunteer is drawing renewed attention to the challenges of managing stray and roaming dogs in rural and First Nations communities. Amanda Nobis, a 37-year-old Winnipeg woman, died while volunteering in Sandy Bay Ojibwe First Nation. Police have not confirmed a cause of death, though investigators noted several aggressive dogs were seen in the area where she was found. Friends and fellow advocates remember Nobis for her work with spay and neuter programs, dog rescues, and community outreach initiatives across Manitoba. Community leaders and animal welfare organizers say her legacy should be a renewed focus on safe, humane, and long-term solutions for both people and animals. Recent rain has provided some temporary relief from wildfire smoke across southern Manitoba, but forecasters say it's not a long-term solution. Here's meteorologist Janelle Gerkley.
4: So it can temporarily reduce the smoke particles that are in the air, but when the upper level flow is coming from where the active fires are, it's still going to have fresh smoke coming into the region. So yes, rain can temporarily improve conditions, but it's really that rain is needed where the fires are to prevent more smoke from being in the region.
1: She adds most of the smoke has been arriving from active wildfires in northern Saskatchewan and the Northwest Territories. Breaking news at your fingertips, and for instant updates, download the Portage Online app from Google Play or the Apple App Store.
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1: Today we've got a mix of sun and cloud with local smoke, high of 27. It'll feel like 31 in the humidity. The UV index is 8 or very high. Tonight, partly cloudy with local smoke, low of 18. Thursday's mainly sunny, wind becoming southwest near noon, high of 30. Humidex 37 and UV index 8 or very high. Tomorrow night is clear with a low of 19. Friday, a mix of sun and cloud, small chance of showers and a high of 30. Friday night, cloudy periods with 30% chance of showers and low of 16. Around the region, Brandon has mist and it's 11. Winnipeg, mainly sunny and 14. It's partly cloudy in Portage of Prairie. Relative humidity is 91%. Temperature is 15. 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

That was Houdini by Dua Lipa on Mix 96. Well, if you got little pirates at home looking for an adventure today, here's something fun happening at the library. Storybook Sea Pop-Up Craft is happening today with sessions running from 1 until 2 in the afternoon and again from 5 until 6 this evening. Kids ages 3 and up can enjoy a pirate-themed afternoon full of stories, crafts, and imagination. Registration is required, so if you haven't signed up, it's worth giving the library a call. It's a great way to keep the kids entertained during the summer break while encouraging a love of reading. But for now, let's keep it right here for more great music. This is Heartless by The Weeknd.

0: That was Heartless by The Weeknd on Mix 96. One of my favorite things about summer has to be those evenings when you don't really have a plan. You finish supper, maybe grab an ice cream, head for a walk around the neighborhood, or end up sitting outside talking until the sun goes down. It's amazing how the busiest season somehow also gives us the chance to slow down just a bit. So here's today's question. What's your favorite simple summer tradition? Maybe it's camping, gardening, bonfires, fishing, or just sitting on the deck watching the sunset. I'd love to hear from you, so go ahead and text us on our Facebook page, and maybe you might give some ideas to other people.
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8: Today we've got a mix of sun and cloud with local smoke, high of 27. It'll feel like 31 in the humidity. The UV index is 8 or very high. Tonight partly cloudy with local smoke, low of 18. Thursday's mainly sunny, wind becoming southwest near noon, high of 30. Humidex 37 and UV index 8 or very high. Tomorrow night is clear with a low of 19. Friday, a mix of sun and cloud, small chance of showers and a high of 30. Friday night, cloudy periods with 30% chance of showers and low of 16. Around the region, Brandon has mist and it's 11. Winnipeg, mainly sunny and 14. It's partly cloudy in Portage la Prairie. Relative humidity is 91%. Temperature is 15. 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

0: That was The Way on Mix 96. Book lovers, here's your reminder that the Portage Regional Library's 48th annual summer book sale is still underway. Running now until August 29th, it's packed with thousands of books, movies, magazines, music, and more for readers of every age. Whether you're heading to the beach, the campsite, or just looking for your next great read, this is the perfect place to stock up without breaking the bank. Summer and books just seem to go hand in hand, so be sure to stop by and see what treasures you can find.
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1: There's a mix of sun and cloud, and we're going to have a high of 27 today. Good morning, I'm Mike Bloom. The Family Resource Center has a new executive director. Nicole Olson has taken over the role from longtime director Melissa Morrison. Bringing years of experience supporting women, children, and families affected by violence and trauma.
2: I would like to expand programming in Portage, just making things a little bit more low barrier and just kind of expand on offering programs around all different kinds of family dynamics.
1: Olson takes over during the city's busy summer season with day camp serving about 42 children daily and says residents can also look forward to a free parenting conference this October. A free potato giveaway in Portage of Prairie drew a steady stream of visitors this week as hundreds of pounds of surplus produce were made available to the community. The giveaway was organized by the Portage Community Revitalization Corporation through its partnership with Second Harvest, a national food rescue organization that helps divert edible food from landfills. Reaching Home Coordinator Tani Kowarchuk says, the need for food support continues to grow.
3: Food security is one of our greatest needs for the folks that come here. So it's huge, and this is open to anyone. They don't have to be participants in any programming here, but all of our programs could use food security. So we take it when we can get it.
1: PCRC staff say they hope to continue working with the Second Harvest to bring more food rescue opportunities to the community in the future. The province is providing more details about financial assistance available to people affected by flooding between June 6th and July 1st. The changes are intended to help homeowners receive recovery funding more quickly. The province says a new rapid residential assessment model will speed up initial payments for eligible homeowners with basement flooding. The model calculates assistance based on factors such as water depth, basement size, room type, and restoration needs. It also includes eligible emergency cleanup costs such as water extraction and removal of damaged materials. Officials say initial payments for qualifying basement food claims could begin flowing within weeks. A Winnipeg woman known for her dedication to animal welfare is being remembered after her death in Sandy Bay, Ojibwe First Nation last week. 37-year-old Amanda Nobis was reported missing early July 17th while volunteering in the community and was found deceased several hours later following a police search. Manitoba First Nations police say the cause of death remains under investigation. Above seasonal temperatures are expected to return to southern Manitoba after a brief cool down this week. Forecasters say a warming trend will continue into the weekend. Here's meteorologist Janelle Gerkley.
4: We do have some instability around today, which is allowing for those cooler temperatures. I think cold front had moved through over the past 24 hours. But going into the rest of the week, it does look like a warmer air mass will move in as an upper ridge starts to build. So it does look like temperatures are going to increasingly become warmer into the week.
1: She adds a chance of showers Friday should be short-lived before another warm mass moves in for the weekend. 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
1: Today we've got a mix of sun and cloud with local smoke, high of 27. It'll feel like 31 in the humidity. The UV index is 8 or very high. Tonight partly cloudy with local smoke, low of 18. Thursday's mainly sunny, wind becoming southwest near noon, high of 30. Humidex 37 and UV index 8 or very high. Tomorrow night is clear with a low of 19. Friday, a mix of sun and cloud, small chance of showers and a high of 30. Friday night, cloudy periods with 30% chance of showers and low of 16. Around the region, Brandon has mist and it's 11. Winnipeg, mainly sunny and 14. It's partly cloudy in Portage of Prairie. Relative humidity is 91%. Temperature is 15. Your ultimate weather companion is available on the go. 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

0: That was American Girls by Harry Styles on Mix 96. Good morning. Thanks for making Mix 96 part of your Wednesday morning. It is just after 7 o'clock this morning. And whether you're just joining us now or you have been here since 6, I'm so happy you're here. We've got another hour filled with today's best list of community events, weather updates, and all the little things happening around Portage that help keep you connected. If you're commuting this morning, take your time and enjoy the drive. And if you're already at work, hopefully we've got the music helping the morning go by just a little faster. Coming up this hour, we'll take another look at today's forecast, tell you about a great activity happening tomorrow through Huddle Portage, and chat a little more about everything that makes summer in Manitoba so much fun. So stick around, there's lots more to come right here on Mix 96.
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5: Today we've got a mix of sun and cloud with local smoke, high of 27. It'll feel like 31 in the humidity. The UV index is 8 or very high. Tonight partly cloudy with local smoke, low of 18. Thursday's mainly sunny, wind becoming southwest near noon, high of 30. Humidex 37 and UV index 8 or very high. Tomorrow night is clear with a low of 19. Friday, a mix of sun and cloud, small chance of showers and a high of 30. Friday night, cloudy periods with 30% chance of showers and low of 16. Around the region, Brandon has fog and it's 11. Winnipeg, mainly sunny and 15. Portage la Prairie is cloudy. Relative humidity is 92%. The temperature is 15. Exclusive contests and personalized weather updates await. 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

0: Looking ahead to tomorrow, Huddle Portage is once again hosting Expressive Art with Katie beginning at 10 o'clock in the morning. It's a welcoming space where people can explore their creativity, meet others in the community, and simply enjoy taking part in something a little different. 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

That was Cups of Coffee by Jamie Fine on Mix 96. Here's a fun question to think about this morning. What's your favorite summer smell? It might sound like an odd question, but certain smells instantly remind us of this time of year. Maybe it's fresh cut grass, sunscreen at the beach, burgers on the barbecue, campfire smoke, or even that fresh rain after a hot day. Funny how something as simple as a smell can bring back years of memories in just a second. Whatever reminds you of summer, I hope you get to enjoy a little bit of it today. And if you're lucky enough to be planning a camping trip this weekend, you're probably going to experience all of those smells all at once. But for now, let's keep it right here for more great music. Coming up, this is Fallout by Mariana's Trench.

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1: We'll have a high of 27 today, and it's a mix of sun and cloud. Good morning, I'm Mike Bloom. The Family Resource Center is entering a new chapter with Nicole Olson as its new executive director. After working in crisis intervention, counseling, and therapeutic play, Olson says she's excited to lead the organization while building on the work of outgoing director Melissa Morrison. She says a three-month transition helped prepare her for the role and gave her confidence to move forward.
2: The directions that she left me and the advice, she really just tried to implant that you don't have to figure it all out right away. You don't have to have every answer, and to just remember that I was chosen for a reason and to put my spin on things and see where I can take the center.
1: Olson says the center's already busy with summer programming and is planning several fall initiatives, including a free parenting conference and community outreach events. A giant bag of free potatoes started shrinking quickly Monday afternoon as Portage residents took advantage of a community food giveaway. The potatoes were provided through secondhand harvest and distributed by the Portage Community Revitalization Corporation, which regularly supports local food security initiatives. Organizers say food rescues often come together with very little notice.
3: Sometimes we'll get a heads up that something's coming, but we won't know when or where until the day before. So we just kind of have to be ready and prepared. And if it is something we know that we can get out the door, then we take it. And if not, we let other agencies that might be able to help know and just go from there.
1: The organization says every food rescue helps keep good food out of the landfill and on local kitchen tables. Manitobans recovering from recent flooding are being encouraged to submit their documentation as soon as possible to help speed up their claims. The province says most eligible applicants have already received their initial payment. Officials say homeowners should submit photos, receipts, invoices, and estimates as soon as they are available. The province notes the flood recovery program covers essential repairs and basic household items, while luxury items like decks, outdoor furniture, antiques, and decorative landscaping are not eligible for assistance. More complex claims involving main floor or structural damage will require additional assessment. The death of a Manitoba animal welfare volunteer is drawing renewed attention to the challenges of managing stray and roaming dogs in rural and First Nations communities. Amanda Nobis, a 37-year-old Winnipeg woman, died while volunteering in Sandy Bay Ojibwe First Nation. Police have not confirmed a cause of death, though investigators noted several aggressive dogs were seen in the area where she was found. Friends and fellow advocates remember Nobis for her work with spay and neuter programs, dog rescues, and community outreach initiatives across Manitoba. Community leaders and animal welfare organizers say her legacy should be a renewed focus on safe, humane, and long-term solutions for both people and animals. Recent rain has provided some temporary relief from wildfire smoke across southern Manitoba, but forecasters say it's not a long-term solution. Here's meteorologist Janelle Gerkley.
4: So it can temporarily reduce the smoke particles that are in the air, but when the upper level flow is coming from where the active fires are, it's still going to have fresh smoke coming into the region. So yes, rain can temporarily improve conditions, but it's really that rain is needed where the fires are to prevent more smoke from being in the region.
1: She adds most of the smoke has been arriving from active wildfires in northern Saskatchewan and the Northwest Territories. Breaking news at your fingertips, and for instant updates, download the Portage Online app from Google Play or the Apple App Store.
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1: Today we've got a mix of sun and cloud with local smoke, high of 27. It'll feel like 31 in the humidity. The UV index is 8 or very high. Tonight partly cloudy with local smoke, low of 18. Thursday's mainly sunny, wind becoming southwest near noon, high of 30. Humidex 37 and UV index 8 or very high. Tomorrow night is clear with a low of 19. Friday, a mix of sun and cloud, small chance of showers and a high of 30. Friday night, cloudy periods with 30% chance of showers and low of 16. Around the region, Brandon has fog and it's 11. Winnipeg, mainly sunny and 15. Portage la Prairie is cloudy. Relative humidity is 92%. The temperature is 15. Exclusive contests and personalized weather updates await. 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I'm Mike Bloom.
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That was Please, Please, Please by Sabrina Carpenter on Mix 96. Well, here's another look at your Wednesday weather. We're looking at a mix of sun and cloud through the day with local smoke continuing across the region. Temperatures will climb nicely this afternoon, reaching a high of 27 degrees, but it'll feel more like 31 thanks to that Humidex. So if you're outside today, it's a good reminder to keep a bottle of water handy and maybe take a few breaks in the shade during the warmest part of the afternoon. And this evening stays pleasant with partly cloudy skies and an overnight low of 18 degrees. So all in all, it's another great day to get outside and enjoy everything this Manitoba summer has to offer.

0: Tomorrow marks the start of one of Manitoba's favorite summer traditions, the Austin's Thresherman Reunion and Stampede. Thursday activities include the reunion ladies' activities beginning at 9 o'clock at the Pioneer Center, the Home Center's General Store opening at 9:30 in the Home Center's Village, and those famous clay-baked cinnamon buns being made throughout the day. The Manitoba Clydesdale Classic also gets underway at 10 o'clock in the Eagle Vision Arena, and the Manitoba Amateur Radio Museum will be open for visitors throughout the day as well. It's a fantastic celebration of Manitoba's agricultural history with something for every generation to enjoy. So if you're planning your weekend, Austin is definitely worth adding to your list. But for now, let's keep it right here for more great music coming up this morning in just a few minutes.
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5: Today we've got a mix of sun and cloud with local smoke, high of 27. It'll feel like 31 in the humidity. The UV index is 8 or very high. Tonight, partly cloudy with local smoke, low of 18. Thursday's mainly sunny, wind becoming southwest near noon, high of 30. Humidex 37 and UV index 8 or very high. Tomorrow night is clear with a low of 19. Friday, a mix of sun and cloud, small chance of showers and a high of 30. Friday night, cloudy periods with 30% chance of showers and low of 16. Around the region, Brandon has fog and it's 11. Winnipeg, mainly sunny and 15. Portage La Prairie is cloudy. Relative humidity is 92%. The temperature is 15. Exclusive contests and personalized weather updates await. 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

0: That was you and me on Mix 96. We'll hear something for the book lovers this morning. The Portage Regional Library's 48th annual summer book sale continues all the way through until August 29th, giving you lots of time to stop in and browse. And they've got thousands of books, movies, magazines, music, puzzles, and plenty more waiting to be discovered. Whether you're looking for the perfect beach read, something for the grandkids, or maybe a cookbook to inspire your next barbecue, chances are you'll find it there. Summer is the perfect time to unplug for a little while, sit outside in the shade, and enjoy a good story. So don't miss out on this year's sale. But for now, let's keep it right here for more great music coming up in just a little bit.
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2: There's a mix of sun and cloud, and we're going to have a high of 27 today. Good morning, I'm Mike Bloom. The Family Resource Center has a new executive director. Nicole Olson has taken over the role from longtime director Melissa Morrison, bringing years of experience supporting women, children, and families affected by violence and trauma.
3: I would like to expand programming in Portage, just making things a little bit more low barrier and just kind of expand on offering programs around all different kinds of family dynamics.
2: Olson takes over during the city's busy summer season with day camp serving about 42 children daily and says residents can also look forward to a free parenting conference this October. A free potato giveaway in Portage of Prairie drew a steady stream of visitors this week as hundreds of pounds of surplus produce were made available to the community. The giveaway was organized by the Portage Community Revitalization Corporation through its partnership with Second Harvest, a national food rescue organization that helps divert edible food from landfills. Reaching Home Coordinator Tani Kowarchuk says the need for food support continues to grow.
4: Food security is one of our greatest needs for the folks that come here. So it's huge, and this is open to anyone. They don't have to be participants in any programming here, but all of our programs could use food security. So we take it when we can get it.
2: PCRC staff say they hope to continue working with the Second Harvest to bring more food rescue opportunities to the community in the future. The province is providing more details about financial assistance available to people affected by flooding between June 6th and July 1st. The changes are intended to help homeowners receive recovery funding more quickly. The province says a new rapid residential assessment model will speed up initial payments for eligible homeowners with basement flooding. The model calculates assistance based on factors such as water depth, basement size, room type, and restoration needs. It also includes eligible emergency cleanup costs such as water extraction and removal of damaged materials. Officials say initial payments for qualifying basement food claims could begin flowing within weeks. A Winnipeg woman known for her dedication to animal welfare is being remembered after her death in Sandy Bay, Ojibwe First Nation last week. 37-year-old Amanda Nobis was reported missing early July 17th while volunteering in the community and was found deceased several hours later following a police search. Manitoba First Nations police say the cause of death remains under investigation. Above seasonal temperatures are expected to return to southern Manitoba after a brief cool down this week. Forecasters say a warming trend will continue into the weekend. Here's meteorologist Janelle Gerkley.
5: We do have some instability around today, which is allowing for those cooler temperatures. I think cold front had moved through over the past 24 hours. But going into the rest of the week, it does look like a warmer air mass will move in as an upper ridge starts to build. So it does look like temperatures are going to increasingly become warmer into the week.
2: She adds a chance of showers Friday should be short-lived before another warm mass moves in for the weekend. 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
2: Today we've got a mix of sun and cloud with local smoke, high of 27. It'll feel like 31 in the humidity. The UV index is 8 or very high. Tonight, partly cloudy with local smoke, low of 18. Thursday's mainly sunny, wind becoming southwest near noon, high of 30. Humidex 37 and UV index 8 or very high. Tomorrow night is clear with a low of 19. Friday, a mix of sun and cloud, small chance of showers and a high of 30. Friday night, cloudy periods with 30% chance of showers and low of 16. Around the region, Brandon has fog and it's 11. Winnipeg, mainly sunny and 15. Portage of Prairie is cloudy. Relative humidity is 92%. The temperature is 15. Exclusive contests and personalized weather updates await. 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I'm Mike Bloom.
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0: That was Hate That I Made You Love Me by Ariana Grande on Mix 96. Well, good morning. It's at 8 o'clock hour on this beautiful Wednesday. And thank you so much for spending part of your morning here with me on Mix. Hopefully your day is off to a great start, whether you're heading into the office, working outdoors, getting a few errands done, or maybe enjoying a day off. I've got the perfect soundtrack to keep you company. Coming up this hour, we'll have another look at today's forecast, highlight another great community event happening tomorrow, and keep you up to date on everything going on around Portage and the surrounding area. It's another beautiful summer morning, and I'm so glad you've chosen to spend it here on Mix. So let's keep the radio tunes up, because we've got lots more music and fun on the way right here on Mix 96.
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8: Today we've got a mix of sun and cloud with local smoke, high of 27. It'll feel like 31 in the humidity. The UV index is 8 or very high. Tonight, partly cloudy with local smoke, low of 18. Thursday's mainly sunny, wind becoming southwest near noon, high of 30. Humidex 37 and UV index 8 are very high. Tomorrow night is clear with a low of 19. Friday, a mix of sun and cloud, small chance of showers and a high of 30. Friday night, cloudy periods with 30% chance of showers and low of 16. Around the region, Brandon has fog and it's 11. Winnipeg, mainly sunny and 15. Portage la Prairie is cloudy. Relative humidity is 92%. The temperature is 15. Exclusive contests and personalized weather updates await. 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I'm Mike Bloom.

Well, here's another look at your Wednesday forecast. It's another beautiful July day with a mix of sun and cloud expected throughout the afternoon. Local smoke remains, though, in the area, so visibility and air quality could fluctuate a little through the day. Our afternoon high reaches 27 degrees with a humidex, making it feel closer to 31, so it'll definitely feel warm once we get into the afternoon hours. And if you're planning to hit the golf course, work in the garden, or simply enjoy lunch outside, it's shaping up to be a pretty nice day. Tonight will cool down to around 18 degrees with partly cloudy skies and local smoke continuing into the evening. But for now, let's keep it right here for more great music. Coming up, this is Want to Want Me.

0: That was Want to Want Me on Mix 96. Well, tomorrow evening is shaping up to be a lot of fun for local families. Huddle Portage is heading to Splash Island beginning at 5:30, giving everyone a chance to cool off, get outside, and enjoy one of the best parts of summer. Splash parks are always a hit this time of year, especially when the temperatures stay warm into the evening. And it's another great example of local organizations creating opportunities for our families to spend time together without having to travel far from home. So if you're looking for something fun to do tomorrow after work, this could be the perfect addition to your evening plans. I'm Tristan Sokolowski, and let's keep it right here this morning for more great music coming up in just a few minutes.
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That was Run to You by Tyler Shaw on Mix 96. Summer always seems to come with its own soundtrack. You hear lawnmowers going in the distance, kids laughing at the park, birds singing early in the morning, and maybe someone down the street firing up the barbecue just before supper. Those are the little sounds that tell you it's July, and before long, we'll be hearing combines in the field and kids heading back to school. So take a minute today to appreciate those simple summer moments. Sometimes it's the little things that end up becoming our favorite memories. But let's keep it right here this morning for more great music. This is The Old Me.

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1: We'll have a high of 27 today, and it's a mix of sun and cloud. Good morning, I'm Mike Bloom. The Family Resource Center is entering a new chapter with Nicole Olson as its new executive director. After working in crisis intervention, counseling, and therapeutic play, Olson says she's excited to lead the organization while building on the work of outgoing director Melissa Morrison. She says a three-month transition helped prepare her for the role and gave her confidence to move forward.
2: The directions that she left me and the advice, she really just tried to implant that you don't have to figure it all out right away. You don't have to have every answer, and to just remember that I was chosen for a reason and to put my spin on things and see where I can take the center.
1: Olson says the center's already busy with summer programming and is planning several fall initiatives, including a free parenting conference and community outreach events. A giant bag of free potatoes started shrinking quickly Monday afternoon as Portage residents took advantage of a community food giveaway. The potatoes were provided through secondhand harvest and distributed by the Portage Community Revitalization Corporation, which regularly supports local food security initiatives. Organizers say food rescues often come together with very little notice.
3: Sometimes we'll get a heads up that something's coming, but we won't know when or where until the day before. So we just kind of have to be ready and prepared. And if it is something we know that we can get out the door, then we take it. And if not, we let other agencies that might be able to help know and just go from there.
1: The organization says every food rescue helps keep good food out of the landfill and on local kitchen tables. Manitobans recovering from recent flooding are being encouraged to submit their documentation as soon as possible to help speed up their claims. The province says most eligible applicants have already received their initial payment. Officials say homeowners should submit photos, receipts, invoices, and estimates as soon as they are available. The province notes the flood recovery program covers essential repairs and basic household items, while luxury items like decks, outdoor furniture, antiques, and decorative landscaping are not eligible for assistance. More complex claims involving main floor or structural damage will require additional assessment. The death of a Manitoba animal welfare volunteer is drawing renewed attention to the challenges of managing stray and roaming dogs in rural and First Nations communities. Amanda Nobis, a 37-year-old Winnipeg woman, died while volunteering in Sandy Bay Ojibwe First Nation. Police have not confirmed a cause of death, though investigators noted several aggressive dogs were seen in the area where she was found. Friends and fellow advocates remember Nobis for her work with spay and neuter programs, dog rescues, and community outreach initiatives across Manitoba. Community leaders and animal welfare organizers say her legacy should be a renewed focus on safe, humane, and long-term solutions for both people and animals. Recent rain has provided some temporary relief from wildfire smoke across southern Manitoba, but forecasters say it's not a long-term solution. Here's meteorologist Janelle Gerkley.
4: So it can temporarily reduce the smoke particles that are in the air, but when the upper level flow is coming from where the active fires are, it's still going to have fresh smoke coming into the region. So yes, rain can temporarily improve conditions, but it's really that rain is needed where the fires are to prevent more smoke from being in the region.
1: She adds most of the smoke has been arriving from active wildfires in northern Saskatchewan and the Northwest Territories. Breaking news at your fingertips, and for instant updates, download the Portage Online app from Google Play or the Apple App Store.
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1: Today we've got a mix of sun and cloud with local smoke, high of 27. It'll feel like 31 in the humidity. The UV index is 8 or very high. Tonight partly cloudy with local smoke, low of 18. Thursday's mainly sunny, wind becoming southwest near noon, high of 30. Humidex 37 and UV index 8 or very high. Tomorrow night is clear with a low of 19. Friday, a mix of sun and cloud, small chance of showers and a high of 30. Friday night, cloudy periods with 30% chance of showers and low of 16. Around the region, Brandon has mist and it's 13. Winnipeg, partly cloudy and 16. Here in Portage la Prairie, it's cloudy. Relative humidity is 85%. Temperature is 17. Access precise weather information instantly. 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

That was Fast Car by Luke Combs on Mix 96. Well, here's a question for you this morning. Are you someone who plans every minute of your summer, or do you just see where the day takes you? Some people have every camping trip, baseball game, and barbecue marked on their calendar months in advance, and others wake up on a Saturday morning and decide on the spot to head to the lake or jump in the car for a road trip. There's really no wrong way to do summer as long as you're making time to enjoy it. If you're lucky enough to have a free evening this week, maybe take advantage of it and do something spontaneous. But for now, let's keep it right here for more great music. This is Call Me Maybe by Carly Rae Jepsen.

0: That was Call Me Maybe by Carly Rae Jepsen on Mix 96. Well, that's just about going to do it for me this Wednesday morning. Thank you so much for making us part of your day. Whether you've been listening since 6 o'clock or you're just catching us before lunch, hopefully we help brighten your morning with some great music, local events, and a few laughs along the way. Before I wrap things up, here's a quick reminder that tomorrow is the start of Austin Thresherman's Reunion and Stampede, with plenty happening throughout the day. From the Homesteaders Village and the Pioneer Center to the Manitoba Clydesdale Classic, and of course, those famous clay-baked cinnamon buns. Huddle Portage also has expressive art with Katie tomorrow morning at 10 o'clock, followed by Huddle at Splash Island tomorrow evening at 5:30. So there's lots of opportunities to get out and enjoy the community. As for today, expect a mix of sun and cloud with some local smoke, a high of 27 degrees, and a humidex making you feel closer to 31. It's another beautiful summer day, so if you get the chance, step outside, soak up a little sunshine, and enjoy everything this season has to offer. But I hope you had a wonderful morning. Enjoy the rest of your day and keep it right here on Mix 96.
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9: Today we've got a mix of sun and cloud with local smoke, high of 27. It'll feel like 31 in the humidity. The UV index is 8 or very high. Tonight, partly cloudy with local smoke, low of 18. Thursday's mainly sunny, wind becoming southwest near noon, high of 30. Humidex 37 and UV index 8 or very high. Tomorrow night is clear with a low of 19. Friday, a mix of sun and cloud, small chance of showers and a high of 30. Friday night, cloudy periods with 30% chance of showers and low of 16. Around the region, Brandon has mist and it's 13. Winnipeg, partly cloudy and 16. Here in Portage La Prairie, it's cloudy. Relative humidity is 85%. Temperature is 17. Access precise weather information instantly. 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
2: There's a mix of sun and cloud, and we're going to have a high of 27 today. Good morning, I'm Mike Bloom. The Family Resource Center has a new executive director. Nicole Olson has taken over the role from longtime director Melissa Morrison, bringing years of experience supporting women, children, and families affected by violence and trauma.
3: I would like to expand programming in Portage, just making things a little bit more low barrier and just kind of expand on offering programs around all different kinds of family dynamics.
2: Olson takes over during the city's busy summer season with day camp serving about 42 children daily and says residents can also look forward to a free parenting conference this October. A free potato giveaway in Portage of Prairie drew a steady stream of visitors this week as hundreds of pounds of surplus produce were made available to the community. The giveaway was organized by the Portage Community Revitalization Corporation through its partnership with Second Harvest, a national food rescue organization that helps divert edible food from landfills. Reaching Home Coordinator Tani Kowarchuk says the need for food support continues to grow.
4: Food security is one of our greatest needs for the folks that come here. So it's huge, and this is open to anyone. They don't have to be participants in any programming here, but all of our programs could use food security. So we take it when we can get it.
2: PCRC staff say they hope to continue working with the Second Harvest to bring more food rescue opportunities to the community in the future. The province is providing more details about financial assistance available to people affected by flooding between June 6th and July 1st. The changes are intended to help homeowners receive recovery funding more quickly. The province says a new rapid residential assessment model will speed up initial payments for eligible homeowners with basement flooding. The model calculates assistance based on factors such as water depth, basement size, room type, and restoration needs. It also includes eligible emergency cleanup costs such as water extraction and removal of damaged materials. Officials say initial payments for qualifying basement food claims could begin flowing within weeks. A Winnipeg woman known for her dedication to animal welfare is being remembered after her death in Sandy Bay, Ojibwe First Nation last week. 37-year-old Amanda Nobis was reported missing early July 17th while volunteering in the community and was found deceased several hours later following a police search. Manitoba First Nations police say the cause of death remains under investigation. Above seasonal temperatures are expected to return to southern Manitoba after a brief cool down this week. Forecasters say a warming trend will continue into the weekend. Here's meteorologist Janelle Gerkley.
5: We do have some instability around today, which is allowing for those cooler temperatures. I think cold front had moved through over the past 24 hours. But going into the rest of the week, it does look like a warmer air mass will move in as an upper ridge starts to build. So it does look like temperatures are going to increasingly become warmer into the week.
2: She adds a chance of showers Friday should be short-lived before another warm mass moves in for the weekend. 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
2: Today we've got a mix of sun and cloud with local smoke, high of 27. It'll feel like 31 in the humidity. The UV index is 8 or very high. Tonight partly cloudy with local smoke, low of 18. Thursday's mainly sunny, wind becoming southwest near noon, high of 30. Humidex 37 and UV index 8 or very high. Tomorrow night is clear with a low of 19. Friday, a mix of sun and cloud, small chance of showers and a high of 30. Friday night, cloudy periods with 30% chance of showers and low of 16. Around the region, Brandon has mist and it's 13. Winnipeg, partly cloudy and 16. Here in Portage of Prairie, it's cloudy. Relative humidity is 85%. Temperature is 17. Access precise weather information instantly. 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
6: Hey guys, it's Tate McRae.

Nelly Furtado with Tortures of the Heart right here on Mix 96. I'm Chris Kitchen with you. It's the second half of your Wednesday morning. Now, you know, you all know that I know about as much of this music really as you can fit into a thimble. So I have a question. Is that considered electronic dance music? Now, you don't just answer me quietly so that your neighbor or your office, you know, next door doesn't say anything to you about talking to yourself. But it's just a question I had. It's garbage day one today. 1A has recycling. Make sure you get your stuff out. You do have time before the vehicles get around. And taking a look at weather history, in 1989, it got up to 33. We won't reach that high today.

0: That's Loud Luxury with These Nights right here on Mix 96. Well, good morning, everybody. It's the second half of your Wednesday morning. I'm Chris Kitchen here with you. And looking at sports, last night, the Winnipeg Gold Eyes lost to Sioux Falls on their home turf. Final score was 11-7. And Tampa came up to Toronto and just thumped them again, 12-2. The Rays are back in action against Toronto tonight at 6:07, and the Gold Eyes continue their three-game road trip in Sioux Falls at 6:30.
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2: 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They're very nice at both soup kitchens.
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3: Today we've got a mix of sun and cloud with local smoke, high of 27. It'll feel like 31 in the humidity. The UV index is 8 or very high. Tonight partly cloudy with local smoke, low of 18. Thursday's mainly sunny, wind becoming southwest near noon, high of 30. Humidex 37 and UV index 8 or very high. Tomorrow night is clear with a low of 19. Friday, a mix of sun and cloud, small chance of showers and a high of 30. Friday night, cloudy periods with 30% chance of showers and low of 16. Around the region, Brandon has mist and it's 16, with Winnipeg partly cloudy and 17. Portage la Prairie has smoke. Relative humidity is 80%. Temperature's 19. Sun or storm, find the area's official forecast through the Portage Online app. I'm Mike Bloom.
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It's Lolo with the Punisher on Mix 96. I'm Chris Kitchen. It is Wednesday, July the 22nd. We're in the 9 o'clock hour. We're expecting a high of 27 today with a mix of sun, cloud, and smoke. High of 27 also means the humidex will be around 31 and the UV index 8 or very high. Tonight, smoke will continue with some cloud cover. Low of 18 expected.

0: The Weeknd with Dancing in the Flames right here on Mix 96. I'm Chris Kitchen here with you, and that's exactly what's happening in northwestern Ontario. They're dancing in the flames, all those forest fires. It's a pretty serious situation up there, folks, and we are feeling the effects of it here in Portage. Smoky skies expected through the day today and as well into the evening. Could make a little difficult for those who have breathing issues or are senior or maybe even little kids. So just keep an eye on your neighbors. If you haven't seen them in a while, maybe drop by and check and see how they're doing. Heat wave coming this weekend is not going to help things at all.
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5: Today we've got a mix of sun and cloud with local smoke, high of 27. It'll feel like 31 in the humidity. The UV index is 8 or very high. Tonight, partly cloudy with local smoke, low of 18. Thursday's mainly sunny, wind becoming southwest near noon, high of 30. Humidex 37 and UV index 8 or very high. Tomorrow night is clear with a low of 19. Friday, a mix of sun and cloud, small chance of showers and a high of 30. Friday night, cloudy periods with 30% chance of showers and low of 16. Around the region, Brandon has mist and it's 16, with Winnipeg partly cloudy and 17. Portage la Prairie has smoke. Relative humidity is 80%. Temperature's 19. Sun or storm, find the area's official forecast through the Portage Online app. I'm Mike Bloom.
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0: Hey, I know this one. It's Jackie Chan. We've got it right here on Mix 96. I'm Chris Kitchen here with you. It is Wednesday morning. We're fast approaching the 10 o'clock hour. And I was looking out the side and wondering, you know, well, with the smoke and the sun and everything, what's going to happen? And I mentioned it earlier, a weekend coming up of some sun and pretty high temperatures. Saturday, Sunday, and Monday, all looking at low 30s, but with the Humidex, we'd be closer to 40. There's sunny skies. Might see some showers on Sunday, but usually comes with a kind of a heat wave. That heat wave continues into Tuesday and Wednesday next week as well. So our cooler temperatures are done. Our warmer temperatures are back.
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2: We'll have a high of 27 today, and it's a mix of sun and cloud. Good morning, I'm Mike Bloom. The Family Resource Center is entering a new chapter with Nicole Olson as its new executive director. After working in crisis intervention, counseling, and therapeutic play, Olson says she's excited to lead the organization while building on the work of outgoing director Melissa Morrison. She says a three-month transition helped prepare her for the role and gave her confidence to move forward.
3: The directions that she left me and the advice, she really just tried to implant that you don't have to figure it all out right away. You don't have to have every answer, and to just remember that I was chosen for a reason and to put my spin on things and see where I can take the center.
2: Olson says the center's already busy with summer programming and is planning several fall initiatives, including a free parenting conference and community outreach events. A giant bag of free potatoes started shrinking quickly Monday afternoon as Portage residents took advantage of a community food giveaway. The potatoes were provided through secondhand harvest and distributed by the Portage Community Revitalization Corporation, which regularly supports local food security initiatives. Organizers say food rescues often come together with very little notice.
4: Sometimes we'll get a heads up that something's coming, but we won't know when or where until the day before. So we just kind of have to be ready and prepared. And if it is something we know that we can get out the door, then we take it. And if not, we let other agencies that might be able to help know and just go from there.
2: The organization says every food rescue helps keep good food out of the landfill and on local kitchen tables. Manitobans recovering from recent flooding are being encouraged to submit their documentation as soon as possible to help speed up their claims. The province says most eligible applicants have already received their initial payment. Officials say homeowners should submit photos, receipts, invoices, and estimates as soon as they are available. The province notes the flood recovery program covers essential repairs and basic household items, while luxury items like decks, outdoor furniture, antiques, and decorative landscaping are not eligible for assistance. More complex claims involving main floor or structural damage will require additional assessment. The death of a Manitoba animal welfare volunteer is drawing renewed attention to the challenges of managing stray and roaming dogs in rural and First Nations communities. Amanda Nobis, a 37-year-old Winnipeg woman, died while volunteering in Sandy Bay Ojibwe First Nation. Police have not confirmed a cause of death, though investigators noted several aggressive dogs were seen in the area where she was found. Friends and fellow advocates remember Nobis for her work with spay and neuter programs, dog rescues, and community outreach initiatives across Manitoba. Community leaders and animal welfare organizers say her legacy should be a renewed focus on safe, humane, and long-term solutions for both people and animals. Recent rain has provided some temporary relief from wildfire smoke across southern Manitoba, but forecasters say it's not a long-term solution. Here's meteorologist Janelle Gerkley.
5: So it can temporarily reduce the smoke particles that are in the air, but when the upper level flow is coming from where the active fires are, it's still going to have fresh smoke coming into the region. So yes, rain can temporarily improve conditions, but it's really that rain is needed where the fires are to prevent more smoke from being in the region.
2: She adds most of the smoke has been arriving from active wildfires in northern Saskatchewan and the Northwest Territories. Breaking news at your fingertips, and for instant updates, download the Portage Online app from Google Play or the Apple App Store.
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2: Today we've got a mix of sun and cloud with local smoke, high of 27. It'll feel like 31 in the humidity. The UV index is 8 or very high. Tonight, partly cloudy with local smoke, low of 18. Thursday's mainly sunny, wind becoming southwest near noon, high of 30. Humidex 37 and UV index 8 or very high. Tomorrow night is clear with a low of 19. Friday, a mix of sun and cloud, small chance of showers and a high of 30. Friday night, cloudy periods with 30% chance of showers and low of 16. Around the region, Brandon has mist and it's 16, with Winnipeg partly cloudy and 17. Portage la Prairie has smoke. Relative humidity is 80%. Temperature's 19. Sun or storm, find the area's official forecast through the Portage Online app. I'm Mike Bloom.
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That's the way we touch from Charlotte Cardin right here on Mix 96. I'm Chris Kitchen here with you. It is Wednesday morning, and folks, be aware, the Community in Bloom judges are coming back. Dun, dun, dun, dun, dun, dun. They're going to be touring Portage and Southport on Friday, July the 31st. So clean up the yard, spruce it up, make it look good. Grab any litter around the community, maybe even help out with the boulevards and things like that. We want to make everything look their best. We do have some pride with Communities in Bloom, having won a few awards over the years. And Portage Prairie does not want to miss out on this year, and Southport as well. Help keep the community spirit going and make Portage and Southport special.

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4: Today we've got a mix of sun and cloud with local smoke, high of 27. It'll feel like 31 in the humidity. The UV index is 8 or very high. Tonight, partly cloudy with local smoke, low of 18. Thursday's mainly sunny, wind becoming southwest near noon, high of 30. Humidex 37 and UV index 8 are very high. Tomorrow night is clear with a low of 19. Friday, a mix of sun and cloud, small chance of showers and a high of 30. Friday night, cloudy periods with 30% chance of showers and low of 16. Around the region, Brandon's mostly cloudy and 19, with Winnipeg partly cloudy and 19. Smoke is in Portage, relative humidity 73%, and the temperature's 21, feeling like 26 with the humidity. Local news, local sports, and local weather available via the free Portage Online app. I'm Mike Bloom.

Trust them, Pablo, because I do on Mix 96. Hey, good morning, everybody. I'm Chris Kitchen here with you. It is your Wednesday morning. It's midweek. Did you kind of figure that out from this point on? Even from this exact second, it's all downhill towards the weekend from here. Absolutely. Tomorrow's garbage day, too. 2A with the recycling, just to put it into your head. Get yourself ready to go. And tonight, well, a couple of baseball games on. Winnipeg Gold Eyes are in Sioux Falls to continue their road trip. That starts at 6:30. And Major League Baseball's got Tampa visiting Toronto. And that game starts at 6:07.

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7: Today we've got a mix of sun and cloud with local smoke, high of 27. It'll feel like 31 in the humidity. The UV index is 8 or very high. Tonight, partly cloudy with local smoke, low of 18. Thursday's mainly sunny, wind becoming southwest near noon, high of 30. Humidex 37 and UV index 8 or very high. Tomorrow night is clear with a low of 19. Friday, a mix of sun and cloud, small chance of showers and a high of 30. Friday night, cloudy periods with 30% chance of showers and low of 16. Around the region, Brandon's mostly cloudy and 19, with Winnipeg partly cloudy and 19. Smoke is in Portage, relative humidity 73%, and the temperature's 21, feeling like 26 with the humidity. Local news, local sports, and local weather available via the free Portage Online app. I'm Mike Bloom.
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0: Sophia Simmons, Love Turns Lonely on Mix 96. I'm Chris Kitchen with you. It's Wednesday afternoon, 10 o'clock hour right now, and you got an opportunity, everyone, to make a difference here in Portage La Prairie. It's called Portage Gives. It's next Wednesday from 9 to 5. 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
2: There's a mix of sun and cloud, and we're going to have a high of 27 today. Good morning, I'm Mike Bloom. The Family Resource Center has a new executive director. Nicole Olson has taken over the role from longtime director Melissa Morrison. Bringing years of experience supporting women, children, and families affected by violence and trauma.
3: I would like to expand programming in Portage, just making things a little bit more low barrier and just kind of expand on offering programs around all different kinds of family dynamics.
2: Olson takes over during the city's busy summer season with day camp serving about 42 children daily and says residents can also look forward to a free parenting conference this October. A free potato giveaway in Portage of Prairie drew a steady stream of visitors this week as hundreds of pounds of surplus produce were made available to the community. The giveaway was organized by the Portage Community Revitalization Corporation through its partnership with Second Harvest, a national food rescue organization that helps divert edible food from landfills. Reaching Home Coordinator Tani Kowarchuk says, the need for food support continues to grow.
4: Food security is one of our greatest needs for the folks that come here. So it's huge, and this is open to anyone. They don't have to be participants in any programming here, but all of our programs could use food security. So we take it when we can get it.
2: PCRC staff say they hope to continue working with the Second Harvest to bring more food rescue opportunities to the community in the future. The province is providing more details about financial assistance available to people affected by flooding between June 6th and July 1st. The changes are intended to help homeowners receive recovery funding more quickly. The province says a new rapid residential assessment model will speed up initial payments for eligible homeowners with basement flooding. The model calculates assistance based on factors such as water depth, basement size, room type, and restoration needs. It also includes eligible emergency cleanup costs such as water extraction and removal of damaged materials. Officials say initial payments for qualifying basement food claims could begin flowing within weeks. A Winnipeg woman known for her dedication to animal welfare is being remembered after her death in Sandy Bay, Ojibwe First Nation last week. 37-year-old Amanda Nobis was reported missing early July 17th while volunteering in the community and was found deceased several hours later following a police search. Manitoba First Nations police say the cause of death remains under investigation. Above seasonal temperatures are expected to return to southern Manitoba after a brief cool down this week. Forecasters say a warming trend will continue into the weekend. Here's meteorologist Janelle Gerkley.
5: We do have some instability around today, which is allowing for those cooler temperatures. I think cold front had moved through over the past 24 hours. But going into the rest of the week, it does look like a warmer air mass will move in as an upper ridge starts to build. So it does look like temperatures are going to increasingly become warmer into the week.
2: She adds a chance of showers Friday should be short-lived before another warm mass moves in for the weekend. 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
2: Today we've got a mix of sun and cloud with local smoke, high of 27. It'll feel like 31 in the humidity. The UV index is 8 or very high. Tonight, partly cloudy with local smoke, low of 18. Thursday's mainly sunny, wind becoming southwest near noon, high of 30. Humidex 37 and UV index 8 or very high. Tomorrow night is clear with a low of 19. Friday, a mix of sun and cloud, small chance of showers and a high of 30. Friday night, cloudy periods with 30% chance of showers and low of 16. Around the region, Brandon's mostly cloudy and 19, with Winnipeg partly cloudy and 19. Smoke is in Portage, relative humidity 73%, and the temperature's 21, feeling like 26 with the humidity. Local news, local sports, and local weather available via the free Portage Online app. I'm Mike Bloom.
6: You're-

That's Con the Artist, Where's Your Girlfriend, here on Mix 96. I'm Chris Kitchen with you on this Wednesday morning. And that song title reminds me, of course, of the old Do You Know Where Your Kids Are? Back in the 80s. You know, kind of referring to the fact that, you know, you're 9 o'clock at night. Where are your kids? So 9 o'clock at night, where's your girlfriend?

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5: Today we've got a mix of sun and cloud with local smoke, high of 27. It'll feel like 31 in the humidity. The UV index is 8 or very high. Tonight, partly cloudy with local smoke, low of 18. Thursday's mainly sunny, wind becoming southwest near noon, high of 30. Humidex 37 and UV index 8 or very high. Tomorrow night is clear with a low of 19. Friday, a mix of sun and cloud, small chance of showers and a high of 30. Friday night, cloudy periods with 30% chance of showers and low of 16. Around the region, Brandon is partly cloudy and 21. Winnipeg is partly cloudy and 21, and there's smoke in Portage la Prairie. Relative humidity, 65%. The temperature's 23, humidex is 28. Exclusive contests and personalized weather updates await. 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

That's Mike DeMaro calling right here on Mix 96. I'm Chris Kitchen with you. It's the Wednesday afternoon into the 11 o'clock hour. Lunchtime is almost here. What do you got going for lunch? Did you bring a bologna and cheese sandwich home from home? Or are you going out somewhere? It's Smitty's Family Restaurant right here in Portage. They're a big sponsor of our Celebrate Summer. We don't have any major events happening today, but you can always find Matt Schroeder at one of our Celebrate Summer events. 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
3: Today we've got a mix of sun and cloud with local smoke and a high of 27, feeling like 31 with humidity. The UV index is 8 or very high. It's partly cloudy tonight with local smoke, low of 18. Tomorrow's mainly sunny, high of 30, humidex is 37, UV index 8 or very high, and tomorrow night is clear with a low of 19. Friday's a mix of sun and cloud with a small chance of showers, giving us a high of 30 as well. Friday night, cloudy periods, small chance of showers continues, low of 16. Around the region, Brandon is partly cloudy and 21. Winnipeg is partly cloudy and 21, and there's smoke in Portage La Prairie. Relative humidity, 65%. The temperature's 23, humidex is 28. Exclusive contests and personalized weather updates await. 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I'm Mike Bloom.
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0: That's Hideaway on Mix 96. I'm Chris Kitchen here with you. And this weekend, the Manitoba Thrushermen's Reunion is happening over in Austin, July 24th through the 26th. And the exciting news, the Midway is back. There's going to be rides to be had. So take an opportunity to go out for 1 day or 2 days or 3 days and check out everything that's going on there. There's going to be the Stampede. As I said, the Midway history is going to come alive. And don't forget about the Pioneer Power Parade happening daily at 1:30.
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1: A mix of sun and cloud today with a high of 27. Good afternoon, I'm Mike Bloom. The Rural Municipality of Portage of Prairie says UFA's first Manitoba card lock and bulk fuel facility will strengthen both the local industrial park and the region's transportation network. The new site is currently under construction and is expected to open later this year. RM of Portage of Prairie Reeve Roy Tufford says the municipality saw the project as a good match for its growing industrial area.
2: We want tenants in our industrial park, so when United Farmers of Alberta contacted us to buy a lot to put up a bulk fuel and card lock system in our industrial park, thought that was a good fit.
1: The new facility will serve commercial trucking, agricultural customers, and other businesses operating in the area. Tufford says the investment continues to build on the RM's industrial growth while supporting the transportation and agricultural sectors. The RM of Portage of Prairie says the reason there's been no mosquito fogging this summer is simple. There's no approved pesticide available. Officials say the product traditionally used for fogging, DeltaGuard, was discontinued in 2023, and efforts to find remaining supplies or a replacement have been unsuccessful. CAO Kyle Hamilton.
3: The RM is reaching out to pesticide suppliers, contractors, and other municipalities, but at this time there's no approved mosquito fogging pesticide available to be obtained.
1: Hamilton says the municipality will continue looking for options, but there's currently no immediate solution to resume fogging. Portage RCMP have charged a Sandy Bay First Nation man after a warrant arrest led to the seizure of a 3D-printed set of brass knuckles. Police say officers spotted 31-year-old Keith Ray Sett riding a bike on July 17th while he was wanted in connection with an assault. After initially riding away from the police, he was located and arrested about 2 hours later. RCMP say a search found the prohibited weapon in his back pocket. Ray Sett faces additional charges, including resisting a peace officer and possession of a prohibited weapon. The Family Resource Center is entering a new chapter with Nicole Olson as its new executive director. After working in crisis intervention, counseling, and therapeutic play, Olson says she's excited to lead the organization while building on the work of outgoing director Melissa Morrison. She says a three-month transition helped prepare her for the role and gave her confidence to move forward.
4: The directions that she left me and the advice, she really just tried to implant that you don't have to figure it all out right away. You don't have to have every answer, and to just remember that I was chosen for a reason and to put my spin on things and see where I can take the center.
1: Olson says the center's already busy with summer programming and is planning several fall initiatives, including a free parenting conference and community outreach events. A giant bag of free potatoes started shrinking quickly Monday afternoon as Portage residents took advantage of a community food giveaway. The potatoes were provided through secondhand harvest and distributed by the Portage Community Revitalization Corporation, which regularly supports local food security initiatives. Organizers say food rescues often come together with very little notice.
5: Sometimes we'll get a heads up that something's coming, but we won't know when or where until the day before. So we just kind of have to be ready and prepared. And if it is something we know that we can get out the door, then we take it. And if not, we let other agencies that might be able to help know and just go from there.
1: The organization says every food rescue helps keep good food out of the landfill and on local kitchen tables. Manitobans recovering from recent flooding are being encouraged to submit their documentation as soon as possible to help speed up their claims. The province says most eligible applicants have already received their initial payment. Officials say homeowners should submit photos, receipts, invoices, and estimates as soon as they are available. The province notes the flood recovery program covers essential repairs and basic household items, while luxury items like decks, outdoor furniture, antiques, and decorative landscaping are not eligible for assistance. More complex claims involving main floor or structural damage will require additional assessment. Breaking news at your fingertips, and for instant updates, download the Portage Online app from Google Play or the Apple App Store.
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1: Today we've got a mix of sun and cloud with local smoke and a high of 27, feeling like 31 with humidity. The UV index is 8 or very high. It's partly cloudy tonight with local smoke, low of 18. Tomorrow's mainly sunny, high of 30, humidex is 37, UV index 8 or very high, and tomorrow night is clear with a low of 19. Friday's a mix of sun and cloud with a small chance of showers, giving us a high of 30 as well. Friday night, cloudy periods. Small chance of showers continues. Low of 16. Around the region, Brandon is partly cloudy and 21. Winnipeg is partly cloudy and 21, and there's smoke in Portage La Prairie. Relative humidity, 65%. The temperature's 23, Humidex is 28. Exclusive contests and personalized weather updates await. 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

Talk on Mix 96. Good afternoon. It's Brittany Boschman here with you and looking outside today. Now, you'll get a mix of sun and cloud, but keep in mind there's still some local smoke hanging around. Now, we'll make it up to 27 degrees this afternoon, but it'll feel more like 31 with the humidity. And if you're spending any time outside, don't forget the sunscreen. Now, the UV index is sitting at a very high of 8. Now, tonight, expect partly cloudy skies with the local smoke sticking around. Now, we'll drop to a comfortable low of 18. Looking ahead to tomorrow, it's shaping up to be a hot one. Mainly sunny skies with southwest winds picking up at around 20 kilometers an hour by lunchtime. Now, the high reaches 30, but with the humidity, it'll feel more like 37. Once again, the UV index is at an 8 or very high. So stay hydrated and take breaks if you're out and stay out of the heat. Now, tomorrow night looks to be clear and an overnight low of 19. Coming up this hour, we're going to talk about National Drowning Week as well as the Portage Padres. They're hitting the field tonight and hoping to take away a win because this game is do or die.

0: Tate McRae, you broke me first. Good afternoon, I'm Ken O'Neill. Gracie Abrams, Hit the Wall, is next. Canada's wildfire season continues to be a challenging one. There's 900 wildfires burning across the country right now. 91 of them are out of control, prompting evacuations. Please, if you can, consider making a donation to the Red Cross Wildfire Relief. The money will be used where it's needed most.
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2: Today we've got a mix of sun and cloud with local smoke and a high of 27, feeling like 31 with humidity. The UV index is 8 or very high. It's partly cloudy tonight with local smoke, low of 18. Tomorrow's mainly sunny, high of 30, humidex is 37, UV index 8 or very high, and tomorrow night is clear with a low of 19. Friday's a mix of sun and cloud with a small chance of showers, giving us a high of 30 as well. Friday night, cloudy periods, small chance of showers continues, low of 16. Around the region, Brandon has smoke and it's 23, with Winnipeg partly cloudy and 21. Portage of Prairie has smoke, relative humidity 61%, and the temperature's 24, feeling like 29 with the humidity. 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

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Well, you know, one of the best things about living in a community like Portage is how people always seem to step up when a neighbor needs a hand. And that's exactly what Portage Gives is all about. 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

0: Waves of Blue on Mix 96. Now, if you're out and about in Portage today, you might notice a little more blue around town. And there's a good reason for it. This week is National Drowning Prevention Week, and it officially kicked off on Monday with a flag raising at City Hall and a proclamation signed by our mayor, recognizing this week and the importance of water safety. Now, seeing that really got me thinking about my own family. Now, with summer in full swing and so many of us spending time at the lake, at the pool, or around bodies of water, it's a good reminder to have those important conversations about water safety before anyone heads into the water. And as a show of support, City Hall and the bridge into Island Park will be lit up blue this entire week. So make sure you keep an eye out for that if you're driving by. And while you're at it, maybe take a minute to remind the kids about simple rules of the water. Make sure everyone's wearing a life jacket when they should be, and help make this a fun and safe summer for everyone. Now, it's National Drowning Prevention Week, and it's a simple reminder that a quick conversation today could make all the world of difference tomorrow. And you can head to portageonline.com right now and read a story all about the flag raising. And, you know, the Portage Literacy and Learning Center are doing a really, really good job of teaching people water safety. And they have been for a while, especially with our newcomers coming to Manitoba and to Portage La Prairie. So make sure you go give it a read. It's awesome.
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4: Today we've got a mix of sun and cloud with local smoke and a high of 27, feeling like 31 with humidity. The UV index is 8 or very high. It's partly cloudy tonight with local smoke, low of 18. Tomorrow's mainly sunny. High of 30, humidex is 37, UV index 8 or very high, and tomorrow night is clear with a low of 19. Friday's a mix of sun and cloud with a small chance of showers, giving us a high of 30 as well. Friday night, cloudy periods, small chance of showers continues, low of 16. Around the region, Brandon has smoke and it's 23, with Winnipeg partly cloudy and 21. Portage La Prairie has smoke, relative humidity 61%, and the temperature's 24, feeling like 29 with the humidity. Local news, local sports, and local weather, you can get them all at the Portage Online app. I'm Mike Bloom.

0: Control-Alt-Delete, Reeve on Mix 96. Well, summer's officially on, and we're hitting the road with Celebrate Summer, brought to you by Dufresne Furniture Portage. Now, this weekend, our summer events reporter, Matt Schroeder, is taking in all the action at Thrushman's Reunion and Stampede. Now, he's going to be there tomorrow and Friday. You can also find us at the Stride Credit Union Men's Open at the Portage Golf Course. He'll be there as well. Now, all season long, you'll find us at fairs, festivals, barbecues, concerts, rodeos, and community events all across the region. And if you're wondering where we're headed next, well, just keep listening right here to Mix 96 or check out the schedule online. Now, be sure to stop by and say hi when you see us on location, because every event is another chance to enter for some incredible prizes. Now, everyone who enters is automatically added to our summer prize list, where one lucky winner is going to take home that $7,000 living room package from Dufresne Furniture Portage at our end of summer party. So, plus there are plenty of other prizes up for grabs thanks to our amazing sponsors at Blue Moon Water, Dependable Propane, Smitty's Family Restaurant, and Interlake Auto and Tractor Parts. Now, we're celebrating summer all season long, and we can't wait to see you out there.
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1: A mix of sun and cloud today with a high of 27. Good afternoon, I'm Mike Bloom. The Rural Municipality of Portage of Prairie says UFA's first Manitoba card lock and bulk fuel facility will strengthen both the local industrial park and the region's transportation network. The new site is currently under construction and is expected to open later this year. RM of Portage of Prairie Reeve Roy Tufford says the municipality saw the project as a good match for its growing industrial area.
2: We want tenants in our industrial park. So when United Farmers of Alberta contacted us to buy a lot to put up a bulk fuel and card lock system in our industrial park, thought that was a good fit.
1: The new facility will serve commercial trucking, agricultural customers, and other businesses operating in the area. Tufford says the investment continues to build on the RM's industrial growth while supporting the transportation and agricultural sectors. The RM of Portage of Prairie says the reason there's been no mosquito fogging this summer is simple. There's no approved pesticide available. Officials say the product traditionally used for fogging, DeltaGuard, was discontinued in 2023, and efforts to find remaining supplies or a replacement have been unsuccessful. CAO Kyle Hamilton.
3: The RM is reaching out to pesticide suppliers, contractors, and other municipalities, but at this time there's no approved mosquito fogging pesticide available to be obtained.
1: Hamilton says the municipality will continue looking for options, but there's currently no immediate solution to resume fogging. Portage RCMP have charged a Sandy Bay First Nation man after a warrant arrest led to the seizure of a 3D-printed set of brass knuckles. Police say officers spotted 31-year-old Keith Ray Sett riding a bike on July 17th while he was wanted in connection with an assault. After initially riding away from the police, he was located and arrested about 2 hours later. RCMP say a search found the prohibited weapon in his back pocket. Ray Sett faces additional charges, including resisting a peace officer and possession of a prohibited weapon. The Family Resource Center is entering a new chapter with Nicole Olson as its new executive director. After working in crisis intervention, counseling, and therapeutic play, Olson says she's excited to lead the organization while building on the work of outgoing director Melissa Morrison. She says a 3-month transition helped prepare her for the role and gave her confidence to move forward.
4: The directions that she left me and the advice, she really just tried to implant that you don't have to figure it all out right away. You don't have to have every answer, and to just remember that I was chosen for a reason and to put my spin on things and see where I can take the center.
1: Olson says the center's already busy with summer programming and is planning several fall initiatives, including a free parenting conference and community outreach events. A giant bag of free potatoes started shrinking quickly Monday afternoon as Portage residents took advantage of a community food giveaway. The potatoes were provided through secondhand harvest and distributed by the Portage Community Revitalization Corporation, which regularly supports local food security initiatives. Organizers say food rescues often come together with very little notice.
5: Sometimes we'll get a heads up that something's coming, but we won't know when or where until the day before. So we just kind of have to be ready and prepared. And if it is something we know that we can get out the door, then we take it. And if not, we let other agencies that might be able to help know and just go from there.
1: The organization says every food rescue helps keep good food out of the landfill and on local kitchen tables. Manitobans recovering from recent flooding are being encouraged to submit their documentation as soon as possible to help speed up their claims. The province says most eligible applicants have already received their initial payment. Officials say homeowners should submit photos, receipts, invoices, and estimates as soon as they are available. The province notes the flood recovery program covers essential repairs and basic household items, while luxury items like decks, outdoor furniture, antiques, and decorative landscaping are not eligible for assistance. More complex claims involving main floor or structural damage will require additional assessment. Breaking news at your fingertips, and for instant updates, download the Portage Online app from Google Play or the Apple App Store.
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1: Today we've got a mix of sun and cloud with local smoke and a high of 27, feeling like 31 with humidity. The UV index is 8 or very high. It's partly cloudy tonight with local smoke, low of 18. Tomorrow's mainly sunny, high of 30, humidex is 37, UV index 8 or very high. and tomorrow night is clear with a low of 19. Friday is a mix of sun and cloud with a small chance of showers, giving us a high of 30 as well. Friday night, cloudy periods, small chance of showers continues, low of 16. Around the region, Brandon has smoke and it's 23, with Winnipeg partly cloudy and 21. Portage la Prairie has smoke, relative humidity 61%, and the temperature's 24, feeling like 29 with the humidity. 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

Just a little after one. Good afternoon. I'm Ken O'Neill. Thanks for streaming us at work this afternoon. 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
5: Today we've got a mix of sun and cloud with local smoke and a high of 27, feeling like 31 with humidity. The UV index is 8 or very high.

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3: Today we've got a mix of sun and cloud with local smoke and a high of 27, feeling like 31 with humidity. The UV index is 8 or very high. It's partly cloudy tonight with local smoke, low of 18. Tomorrow's mainly sunny, high of 30, humidex is 37, UV index 8 or very high, and tomorrow night is clear with a low of 19. Friday's a mix of sun and cloud with a small chance of showers, giving us a high of 30 as well. Friday night, cloudy periods, small chance of showers continues, low of 16. Around the region, Brandon has smoke and it's 23, with Winnipeg partly cloudy and 21. Portage of Prairie has smoke, relative humidity 61%, and the temperature's 24, feeling like 29 with the humidity. 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

0: Finger 11 and One Thing. I'm Ken O'Neill. In just a sec, Miley Cyrus. Major League Baseball's trade deadline is coming quick. In less than 2 weeks, the Blue Jays could look completely different. After the dust settles, we could be without George Springer, Shane Bieber, Dalton Varsho, Kevin Gausman. Let's hold our breath and see what happens. The baseball trade deadline, Monday, August 3rd.
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1: We've got a high of 27 today with a mix of sun and cloud. Good afternoon, I'm Mike Bloom. The RM of Portage the Prairie says a shortage of approved mosquito fogging pesticide is preventing it from spraying this summer despite high mosquito numbers. CAO Kyle Hamilton says they're searching for remaining supplies of Delta Guard, exploring partnerships with other municipalities, and preparing to take on fogging themselves if the necessary resources become available.
2: We haven't in the past had the Delta Guard on our pesticide license. We've reached out to the province to add that to our license so that if we somehow found some of the Delta Guard and convince the city of Portage or other location to let us use their fogger, then we would be able to fog, but that's just mainly because the contractors aren't able or willing to do the fogging anymore.
1: Hamilton says the RM understands residents' frustration and will continue monitoring the situation while searching for a solution. Construction continues in UFA's first Manitoba cardlock and bulk petroleum site in the RM of Portage la Prairie. The facility will provide another fueling option for trucking companies while also offering bulk fuel delivery for area farmers. RM of Portage la Prairie Reeve Roy Tufford says the location will benefit both commercial transportation and agriculture.
3: There are other cardlocks in the area. Having one out there close to the industrial park where there's, you know, hundreds of trucks a day coming and going is probably a benefit for the area. It's not just a cardlock for semis, but it's also going to be bulk fuel so that the farmers will have another competitor to buy fuel from for their farms.
1: The project's been underway since this spring and is expected to be completed before the end of the year. UFA says the Portage la Prairie location is the first of several petroleum sites planned for Manitoba. A Sandy Bay First Nation man is facing new charges after RCMP say a warrant arrest turned up a 3D printed weapon. Police say an officer attempted to arrest 31-year-old Keith Ray Sett on July 17th near Howie Avenue and Royal Road, but the suspect allegedly rode away on a bicycle. He was later located and arrested on Saskatchewan Avenue East. Police say they seized a set of brass knuckles during a search, and he was remanded into custody. The Family Resource Center has a new executive director. Nicole Olson has taken over the role from longtime director Melissa Morrison. Bringing years of experience supporting women, children, and families affected by violence and trauma.
4: I would like to expand programming in Portage, just making things a little bit more low barrier and just kind of expand on offering programs around all different kinds of family dynamics.
1: Olson takes over during the city's busy summer season with day camp serving about 42 children daily and says residents can also look forward to a free parenting conference this October. A free potato giveaway in Portage la Prairie drew a steady stream of visitors this week as hundreds of pounds of surplus produce were made available to the community. The giveaway was organized by the Portage Community Revitalization Corporation through its partnership with Second Harvest, a national food rescue organization that helps divert edible food from landfills. Reaching Home Coordinator Tani Kowarchuk says, the need for food support continues to grow.
5: Food security is one of our greatest needs for the folks that come here. So it's huge, and this is open to anyone. They don't have to be participants in any programming here, but all of our programs could use food security. So we take it when we can get it.
1: PCRC staff say they hope to continue working with the Second Harvest to bring more food rescue opportunities to the community in the future. The province is providing more details about financial assistance available to people affected by flooding between June 6th and July 1st. The changes are intended to help homeowners receive recovery funding more quickly. The province says a new rapid residential assessment model will speed up initial payments for eligible homeowners with basement flooding. The model calculates assistance based on factors such as water depth, basement size, room type, and restoration needs. It also includes eligible emergency cleanup costs such as water extraction and removal of damaged materials. Officials say initial payments for qualifying basement food claims could begin flowing within weeks. Access local news anytime and anywhere. Download the Portage Online app.
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6: It's a beautiful sunny day outside. Good afternoon, I'm Matt Schroeder. Tonight is supposed to be partly cloudy with local smoke and a low of 18. Tomorrow, Thursday, it will be mainly sunny, winds becoming southwest of 20 kilometers near noon, a high of 30 with a humidex 37, and the UV index tomorrow is 8 or very high. Tomorrow night will be clear with a low of 19. Friday, there will be a mix of sun and cloud with a 30% chance of showers with a high of 30. Friday night, there will be cloudy periods with a 30% chance of showers and a low of 16. Saturday the 25th, it will be sunny with a high of 30. Saturday night will be cloudy periods with a 30% chance of showers and a low of 18. Sunday to end off the weekend, there will be a mix of sun and cloud with a 30% chance of showers, a high of 31. And Sunday night, it will be clear with a low of 18. Taking a look now around the region, in Brandon, it is mostly cloudy at 24 degrees outside, and with the humidex, it is 28. In Winnipeg, it is mainly sunny, 22 degrees outside, with the humidex, it is 28 there as well. Now back here in Portage, it is 25 degrees, lots of local smoke, with humidity of 52%, and with the humidex, it is 29%. 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
1: Nothing but hit music for your Wednesday. Good afternoon. It's Ken O'Neill. Thanks for streaming us at work. Zed featuring Alessia Cara next. Here's Benson Boone.

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7: Today we've got a mix of sun and cloud with local smoke and a high of 27, feeling like 31 with humidity. The UV index is 8 or very high. It's partly cloudy tonight with local smoke, low of 18. Tomorrow's mainly sunny, high of 30, humidex is 37, UV index 8 or very high, and tomorrow night is clear with a low of 19. Friday's a mix of sun and cloud with a small chance of showers, giving us a high of 30 as well. Friday night, cloudy periods, small chance of showers continues, low of 16. Around the region, Brandon has smoke and it's 23, with Winnipeg partly cloudy and 21. Portage of Prairie has smoke, relative humidity 61%, and the temperature's 24, feeling like 29 with the humidity. Local news, local sports, and local weather, you can get them all at the Portage Online app. I'm Mike Bloom.
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2: Today we've got a mix of sun and cloud with local smoke and a high of 27, feeling like 31 with humidity. The UV index is 8 or very high. It's partly cloudy tonight with local smoke, low of 18. Tomorrow's mainly sunny, high of 30, humidex is 37, UV index 8 or very high, and tomorrow night is clear with a low of 19. Friday's a mix of sun and cloud with a small chance of showers, giving us a high of 30 as well. Friday night, cloudy periods, small chance of showers continues, low of 16. Around the region, Brandon has smoke and it's 23, with Winnipeg partly cloudy and 21. Portage la Prairie has smoke, relative humidity 61%, and the temperature's 24, feeling like 29 with the humidity. Local news, local sports, and local weather, you can get them all at the Portage Online app. I'm Mike Bloom.
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0: Walk Off the Earth, and I'll Be There. Good afternoon, I'm Ken O'Neill. Coming up in the next set of music, the number one song of the week on American Top 40 with Ryan Seacrest, Don't Miss Homewrecker from Somber. Lolo's The Punisher and Dua Lipa is next.
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1: A mix of sun and cloud today with a high of 27. Good afternoon, I'm Mike Bloom. The Rural Municipality of Portage of Prairie says UFA's first Manitoba card lock and bulk fuel facility will strengthen both the local industrial park and the region's transportation network. The new site is currently under construction and is expected to open later this year. RM of Portage of Prairie, Reeve Roy Tufford, says the municipality saw the project as a good match for its growing industrial area.
2: We want tenants in our industrial park, so when United Farmers of Alberta contacted us to buy a lot to put up a bulk fuel and card lock system in our industrial park, thought that was a good fit.
1: The new facility will serve commercial trucking, agricultural customers, and other businesses operating in the area. Tufford says the investment continues to build on the RM's industrial growth while supporting the transportation and agricultural sectors. The RM of Portage of Prairie says the reason there's been no mosquito fogging this summer is simple. There's no approved pesticide available. Officials say the product traditionally used for fogging, DeltaGuard, was discontinued in 2023 and efforts to find remaining supplies or a replacement have been unsuccessful. CAO Kyle Hamilton.
3: The RM is reaching out to pesticide suppliers, contractors, and other municipalities, but at this time there's no approved mosquito fogging pesticide available to be obtained.
1: Hamilton says the municipality will continue looking for options, but there's currently no immediate solution to resume fogging. Portage RCMP have charged a Sandy Bay First Nation man after a warrant arrest led to the seizure of a 3D-printed set of brass knuckles. Police say officers spotted 31-year-old Keith Ray Sett riding a bike on July 17th while he was wanted in connection with an assault. After initially riding away from the police, he was located and arrested about 2 hours later. RCMP say a search found the prohibited weapon in his back pocket. Ray Sett faces additional charges, including resisting a peace officer and possession of a prohibited weapon. The Family Resource Center is entering a new chapter with Nicole Olson as its new executive director. After working in crisis intervention, counseling, and therapeutic play, Olson says she's excited to lead the organization while building on the work of outgoing director Melissa Morrison. She says a 3-month transition helped prepare her for the role and gave her confidence to move forward.
4: The directions that she left me and the advice, she really just tried to implant that you don't have to figure it all out right away. You don't have to have every answer, and to just remember that I was chosen for a reason and to put my spin on things and see where I can take the center.
1: Olson says the center's already busy with summer programming and is planning several fall initiatives, including a free parenting conference and community outreach events. A giant bag of free potatoes started shrinking quickly Monday afternoon as Portage residents took advantage of a community food giveaway. The potatoes were provided through secondhand harvest and distributed by the Portage Community Revitalization Corporation, which regularly supports local food security initiatives. Organizers say food rescues often come together with very little notice.
5: Sometimes we'll get a heads up that something's coming, but we won't know when or where until the day before. So we just kind of have to be ready and prepared. And if it is something we know that we can get out the door, then we take it. And if not, we let other agencies that might be able to help know and just go from there.
1: The organization says every food rescue helps keep good food out of the landfill and on local kitchen tables. Manitobans recovering from recent flooding are being encouraged to submit their documentation as soon as possible to help speed up their claims. The province says most eligible applicants have already received their initial payment. Officials say homeowners should submit photos, receipts, invoices, and estimates as soon as they are available. The province notes the flood recovery program covers essential repairs and basic household items, while luxury items like decks, outdoor furniture, antiques, and decorative landscaping are not eligible for assistance. More complex claims involving main floor or structural damage will require additional assessment. Breaking news at your fingertips, and for instant updates, download the Portage Online app from Google Play or the Apple App Store.
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6: It is still quite smoky outside, but the weather is going to be great. Good afternoon, I'm Matt Schroeder. Tonight will be partly cloudy with local smoke and a low of 18. Tomorrow, Thursday, it will be mainly sunny. The winds are going to go southwest 20 kilometers an hour near noon, a high of 30, and with the Humidex, 37, and a UV index of 8 or very high. Tomorrow night will be clear with a low of 19. Friday, there will be a mix of sun and cloud with 30% chance of showers and a high of 30. Friday night, there will be cloudy periods with, again, a 30% chance of showers and a low of 16. Saturday, it will be sunny with a high of 30. And Saturday night, there will be cloudy periods with a 30% chance of showers and a low of 18. To finish off the weekend on Sunday, there will be a mix of sun and cloud with 30% chance of showers and a high of 31. Sunday night, it will be clear with a low of 18. And to start the week on Monday, it'll be sunny with a high of 32. And Monday night will be clear with a low of 16. Taking a look now around the region, Brandon is a little smoky, 25 degrees, and with the Humidex, it is 30 degrees. In Winnipeg, it is 25 degrees. With the Humidex, it is 30 as well. And now back here in Portage, it is 26 degrees outside with lots of smoke, and with the Humidex, it is 30 degrees. 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

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I'm Ken O'Neill. 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Rhea May coming up. Here's Teddy Swims.

0: AI has become part of everyday life for many people. I'm Ken O'Neill. About 10% of us are using artificial intelligence constantly throughout the day, whether it's writing emails, brainstorming ideas, planning trips, or getting quick answers. For a lot of people, AI has gone from being a novelty to being a routine. Ariana Grande, next.
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2: 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And I felt like at my age, I shouldn't have to access a soup kitchen. But I met a lot of friendly people there. And the staff working were really nice. They're very nice at both soup kitchens.
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6: Today we've got a mix of sun and cloud with local smoke and a high of 27, feeling like 31 with humidity. The UV index is 8 or very high. It's partly cloudy tonight with local smoke, low of 18. Tomorrow's mainly sunny, high of 30, humidex is 37, UV index 8 or very high, and tomorrow night is clear with a low of 19. Friday's a mix of sun and cloud with a small chance of showers, giving us a high of 30 as well. Friday night, cloudy periods, small chance of showers continues, low of 16. Around the region, Brandon has smoke and it's 23, with Winnipeg partly cloudy and 21. Portage of Prairie has smoke, relative humidity 61%, and the temperature's 24, feeling like 29 with the humidity. 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

0: It's the weekend. Can't feel my face. Good afternoon. I'm Ken O'Neill. There are so many incredible women in our community doing amazing work every day. 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
8: Today we've got a mix of sun and cloud with local smoke and a high of 27, feeling like 31 with humidity. The UV index is 8 or very high. It's partly cloudy tonight with local smoke, low of 18. Tomorrow's mainly sunny, high of 30, humidex is 37, UV index 8 or very high, and tomorrow night is clear with a low of 19. Friday's a mix of sun and cloud with a small chance of showers, giving us a high of 30 as well. Friday night, cloudy periods, small chance of showers continues, low of 16. Around the region, Brandon has smoke and it's 23, with Winnipeg partly cloudy and 21. Portage La Prairie has smoke, relative humidity 61%, and the temperature's 24, feeling like 29 with the humidity. Local news, local sports, and local weather, you can get them all at the Portage Online app. I'm Mike Bloom.
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1: Beautiful day outside today, and we're looking to get some more local smoke in the coming days. Good evening, I'm Matt Schroeder. This could be the final summer Portage La Prairie enjoys sunset after 9:30 p.m. Manitoba is looking to end seasonal time changes and remain on standard time year-round. The debate ultimately comes down to one simple question. Would Manitobans rather have more daylight in the morning or more daylight in the evening? Lori James has a simple but logical argument for more sun in the evening.
2: Times have changed. You know, farmers don't need the sunlight first thing in the morning like they used to anymore, which was a big reason why. It would just be a shame, though, if they do it that way to fall back, that we won't see the sunsets anymore.
1: The other possibility is where we would no longer move the clocks ahead each spring. That would shift our summer daylight into the morning, with the sun setting roughly an hour earlier. The Holiday Avenue project is preparing to brighten another corner of Portage La Prairie. Volunteers recently gathered to assemble decorative lights that will soon be installed at McKay Avenue Park. Secretary Heather Graham says the group chose the location because additional lighting can help create a more welcoming space for residents.
3: We just thought it was kind of a dark area, perhaps in the late evening or night, and we chose that area to brighten it up and add a little bit more to the park.
1: The installation is expected to take place in the coming weeks with assistance from city crews. For more information or to volunteer with the Holiday Avenue Project, residents can connect with the group through its Facebook page. Portage RCMP have charged a Sandy Bay First Nation man after a warrant arrest led to the seizure of a 3D printed set of brass knuckles. Police say officers spotted 31-year-old Keith Raquette with a bicycle on July 27th while he was wanted in connection with an assault. After initially riding away from the bike, he was located and arrested about 2 hours later. RCMP say a search found the prohibited weapon in his back pocket. Raquette faces additional charges, including resisting a peace officer and possession of a prohibited weapon. The RM of Portage La Prairie says the reason there's been no mosquito fogging this summer is simple. There's no approved pesticide available. Officials say the product traditionally used for fogging, DeltaGuard, was discontinued in 2023, and efforts to find remaining supplies or a replacement have been unsuccessful. Here's the RM of Portage La Prairie Chief Administrative Officer Kyle Hamilton.
4: The RM is reaching out to pesticide suppliers, contractors, and other municipalities, but at this time there's no approved mosquito fogging pesticide available to be obtained.
1: Hamilton says the municipality will continue looking for options, but there is currently no immediate solution to resume fogging. For news on the go, download our Portage Online app.
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1: Now taking a look at the weather. Tonight is partly cloudy with local smoke, winds west of 20 kilometers an hour becoming light later this evening and a low of 16. Thursday, tomorrow, it's mainly sunny, local smoke, high of 30 with a humidex at 36 and a UV index of 8 or very high. And tomorrow night, there will be a few clouds with a low of 19. On Friday, there will be a mix of sun and cloud with a 60% chance of showers and a high of 29. And Friday night, there will be clear with a low of 15. Saturday, it will be sunny, a high of 29. And Saturday night, it will be clear with a low of 19. On Sunday, it'll be sunny with a high of 32. And Sunday night, it will be clear with a low of 20. And to kick off the week on Monday, it'll be sunny with a high of 31. And Monday night, it'll be clear with a low of 17. Now taking a look around the region in Brampton, it is smoky right now. 26 degrees with a humidex, it is 30. Over in Winnipeg, it is smoky as well, 26 degrees, and the humidex as well, 30. Now back here in Portage, it is 27 degrees with the humidex 31, and it is still smoky outside. Local news, local sports, and local weather free via the Portage Online app. I'm Matt Schroeder.
5: My name is Benson Boone.

Kissing You on Mix 96. Good afternoon. It's Brittany Boschman hanging out with you. And maybe you're driving home from work right now. And I hope you had a good day. Middle of the week. We're really, really close to the weekend. Now, taking a look at your weather for this evening. You know, it is a little smoky out there still. So looking outside today, you're going to get a mix of sun and cloud. But keep in mind, there's still some local smoke hanging around. We'll make it up to 27 degrees this afternoon, but it'll feel more like 31 with the humidity. And if you're spending any time outside, don't forget sunscreen. The UV index is sitting at a very high of 8. Now tonight, expect partly cloudy skies with local smoke sticking around, and we'll drop to a comfortable low of 18. Now looking ahead to tomorrow, it's shaping up to be a hot one. Mainly sunny skies with a southwest wind picking up at around 20 kilometers an hour by lunchtime. Now the high reaches 30, but with the humidity, it'll feel closer to 36. Now, once again, the UV index is going to be very high at 8, so stay hydrated and take breaks if you're out in the heat. Now, tomorrow night looks clear with an overnight low of 19. Coming up this hour, we are going to talk about the Portage Padres. They are hitting the field tonight for Game 3. We're also going to talk about Portage Gives, as well as this week is National Drowning Prevention Week. We're going to talk about that, so stay tuned. Repeat it. Mix 96.

0: Stella in your 4 o'clock hour, Mix 96. Brittany Boschman hanging out with you here until 6 o'clock. And the Portage Padres are facing their biggest game of the season tonight. It's game three of their playoff series against the Carberry Royals. And it's win or go home for the Padres. Now, first pitch is set for 7 in Portage as the Padres look to keep their season alive. Now, the Royals will be looking to close out that series while the Padres will be counting on home field advantage to move on to the next round. Now, if you've been waiting to catch some playoff ball action, tonight is the night. Head out to the ballpark, wear your Padres colors, and cheer them on as they battle to keep their season alive. That's game three, do or die. Padres versus Royals, 7 o'clock tonight at Republic Park.
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10: Now taking a look at the weather. Tonight is partly cloudy with local smoke, winds west of 20 kilometers an hour becoming light later this evening and a low of 16. Thursday, tomorrow, it's mainly sunny, local smoke, high of 30, with a humidex it's 36, and a UV index of 8, or very high. And tomorrow night, there will be a few clouds with a low of 19. On Friday, there will be a mix of sun and cloud with a 60% chance of showers and a high of 29. And Friday night, there will be clear with a low of 15. Saturday, it will be sunny, a high of 29. And Saturday night, it will be clear with a low of 19. On Sunday, it'll be sunny with a high of 32. And Sunday night, it will be clear with a low of 20. And to kick off the week on Monday, it'll be sunny with a high of 31. And Monday night,

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1: Where's your girlfriend, Con the Artist, Mix 96? Well, you know, one of the best things about living in a community like Portage is how people always seem to step up when a neighbor needs a hand. 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We hope to see you out there. Hold Me Closer, Elton John and Britney Spears.

0: Why Don't You and I, Santana and Chad Kroeger, Mix 96. Well, if you're out and about in Portage today, you might notice a little more blue around town, and there's a good reason for it. This week is National Drowning Prevention Week, and it officially kicked off on Monday with a flag raising at City Hall, where the mayor also signed a proclamation recognizing the week and the importance of water safety. Now, seeing that really got me thinking about my own family and water safety. And with summer in full swing and so many of us spending time at the lake, at the pool, or bodies of water, it's a good reminder to have those important conversations about water safety before anyone heads into the water. Now, as a show of support, City Hall and the bridge leading into Island Park will be lit up blue this week. So keep an eye out if you're driving around. And while you're at it, maybe take a minute to remind the kids about the rules around the water and make sure everyone is wearing a life jacket when they should be, and help make this a fun and safe summer for everyone. It's National Drowning Prevention Week, and it's a simple reminder that a quick conversation today can make all the difference tomorrow. And there's a story on portageonline.com, so go give it a read about the Portage Learning and Literacy Center. They are doing lots of teaching about, you know, Drowning Prevention Week, and also teaching people how to swim, as well as the PRRA. So make sure you check that out.
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3: Now taking a look at the weather. Tonight is partly cloudy with local smoke, winds west of 20 kilometers an hour becoming light later this evening, and a low of 16. Thursday, tomorrow, it's mainly sunny, local smoke, high of 30, with a humidex it's 36, and a UV index of 8 or very high. And tomorrow night there will be a few clouds with a low of 19. On Friday, there will be a mix of sun and cloud with a 60% chance of showers and a high of 29. And Friday night, there will be clear with a low of 15. Saturday, it will be sunny, a high of 29. And Saturday night, it will be clear with a low of 19. On Sunday, it'll be sunny with a high of 32. And Sunday night, it will be clear with a low of 20. And to kick off the week on Monday, it'll be sunny with a high of 31. And Monday night, it'll be clear with a low of 17. 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

0: Summer Paradise, Simple Plan, Mix 96. Well, if you're heading across Portage today, just a quick heads up if you're headed on your way home from work. Crescent Road West is closed between 11th Street Southwest and 19th Street Southwest because of road construction. So you'll want to follow the posted detour if you're traveling through that area. And the good news is the work is expected to wrap up and the road should reopen by the end of day on Friday, July 31st. So only a couple more weeks left. So give yourself a little extra time if that's part of your route today.
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1: We are getting some smoke here in Portage, but it is still set to be a beautiful day. Good evening, I'm Matt Schroeder. Ending Manitoba's twice-yearly clock changes would mean no more losing an hour of sleep each spring, but it would also change the rhythm of summer in Portage. Corrine Madsen has her opinion.
2: I like the way it is now, because you get more daylight after supper. It's not dark at 4 o'clock.
1: Under permanent standard time, our longest evenings would end closer to 8:40 instead of 9:40, affecting everything from patios and ball games to yard work and evenings at the lake. A volunteer group known for helping make Portage sparkle at Christmas is now focusing on year-round community improvements. The Holiday Avenue Project is planning to install decorative lighting at McKay Avenue Park, continuing efforts that have already enhanced areas around the library and Vopney Park.
3: We're trying to incorporate lighting into what we do, not just the decorating on the avenue and different spots around the city. The lighting we found really enhances just a warmthness to an area and safety.
1: The organization is also looking for additional volunteers as it prepares for fall projects and the upcoming holiday season. Anyone interested in lending a hand can reach out to the Holiday Avenue Project online or through one of its executive members. A Sandy Bay First Nation man is facing new charges after RCMP say a warrant arrest turned up a 3D printed weapon. Police say an officer attempted to arrest 31-year-old Keith Resetz on July 17th near Howie Avenue and Royal Road, but the suspect allegedly rode away on a bicycle. Resetz was later located and arrested on Saskatchewan Avenue East. Police say they seized a set of brass knuckles during a search and he was remanded into custody. The RM of Portage La Prairie says a shortage of approved mosquito fogging pesticide is preventing it from spraying this summer despite high mosquito numbers. Chief Administrative Officer Kyle Hamilton says they're searching for remaining supplies of DeltaGuard, exploring partnerships with other municipalities, and preparing to take on fogging themselves if necessary resources become available.
4: We haven't in the past had the DeltaGuard on our pesticide license. We've reached out to the province to add that to our license so that if we somehow found some of the Delta Guard and convinced the city of Portage or other location to let us use their fogger, then we would be able to fog, but that's just mainly because the contractors aren't able or willing to do the fogging anymore.
1: Hamilton says the RM understands residents' frustration and will continue monitoring the situation while searching for a solution. For news on the go, download our Portage Online app.
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1: Now taking a look at the weather. Tonight is partly cloudy with local smoke, winds west of 20 kilometers an hour becoming light later this evening and a low of 16. Thursday, tomorrow, it's mainly sunny, local smoke, high of 30 with a humidex at 36 and a UV index of 8 or very high. And tomorrow night, there will be a few clouds with a low of 19. On Friday, there will be a mix of sun and cloud with a 60% chance of showers and a high of 29. And Friday night, there will be clear with a low of 15. Saturday, it will be sunny, a high of 29. And Saturday night, it will be clear with a low of 19. On Sunday, it'll be sunny with a high of 32. And Sunday night, it will be clear with a low of 20. And to kick off the week on Monday, it'll be sunny with a high of 31. And Monday night, it'll be clear with a low of 17. 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

0: Ghosts and Stuff, Mix 96, Brittany Boschman here with you, and, well, celebrate summer. It's officially kicked off, and we're hitting the road, brought to you by Dufresne Furniture Portage. Now, this weekend, our summer events reporter, Matt Schroeder, is taking in all the action at the Threshermen's Reunion in Stampede. He's going to be there tomorrow and Friday. Now, you can also find us at the Stride Credit Union Men's Open at the Portage Golf Course here this weekend. Now, all season long, you'll find us at fairs, festivals, barbecues, concerts, rodeos, and community events all across the region. Now, if you're wondering where we're headed next, just keep listening right here on Mix 96. Or check out the schedule online, and be sure to stop by and say hi when you see us on location, because every event is another chance to enter for some incredible prizes. Now, everyone who enters is automatically added to our end of summer grand prize, where one lucky winner is going to take home $7,000 living room package from Dufresne Furniture Portage on our end of summer party. Plus, there are plenty of other great prizes up for grabs throughout the summer, thanks to our partners at Blue Moon Water, Dependable Propane, Smitty's Family Restaurant, and Interlake Auto and Tractor Parts. 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
9: Now taking a look at the weather. Tonight is partly cloudy with local smoke, winds west of 20 kilometers an hour becoming light later this evening, and a low of 16. Thursday, tomorrow, it's mainly sunny, local smoke, high of 30, with a humidex at 36 and a UV index of 8 or very high. And tomorrow night, there will be a few clouds with a low of 19. On Friday, there will be a mix of sun and cloud with a 60% chance of showers and a high of 29. And Friday night, there will be clear with a low of 15. Saturday, it will be sunny, a high of 29. And Saturday night, it will be clear with a low of 19. On Sunday, it'll be sunny with a high of 32. And Sunday night, it will be clear with a low of 20. And to kick off the week on Monday, it'll be sunny with a high of 31. And Monday night, it'll be clear with a low of 17. 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

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Well, you know, one of the best things about living in a community like Portage is how people always seem to step up when a neighbor needs a hand. 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

0: 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Well, if you're looking for something to do this summer while giving your wallet a break, the 48th annual summer book sale is officially underway at the Portage La Prairie Regional Library. From now until August 29th, you can browse through thousands of items for readers and collectors of all ages. While you're searching for your next great novel, maybe you're looking for a kid's book to keep the little ones busy this summer, classic movies, magazines, music, or even a few hidden treasures. There's something waiting to be discovered. Now, it's a great chance to stock up on summer reading without spending a fortune, or your winter reading. I've done both of those. Now, the sale runs all summer long, so you got plenty of time to stop in, browse the shelves, and they're adding every single day. And maybe you'll leave with a whole stack of great finds. It's perfect for adults, children, and as they say, the young at heart. So if you're looking for an affordable summer adventure, make plans to check out the 48th annual summer book sale at the Portage La Prairie Regional Library running till August 29th. Also, make sure you check out the TD Reading Program because that is going on all summer long for the kids and it's awesome. The theme this year is Dive In, so a water theme.
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8: Now taking a look at the weather. Tonight is partly cloudy with local smoke, winds west of 20 kilometers an hour becoming light later this evening and a low of 16. Thursday tomorrow, it's mainly sunny, local smoke, high of 30 with a humidex at 36 and a UV index of 8 or very high. And tomorrow night, there will be a few clouds with a low of 19. On Friday, there will be a mix of sun and cloud with a 60% chance of showers and a high of 29. And Friday night, there will be clear with a low of 15. Saturday, it will be sunny, a high of 29. And Saturday night, it will be clear with a low of 19. On Sunday, it'll be sunny with a high of 32. And Sunday night, it will be clear with a low of 20. And to kick off the week on Monday, it'll be sunny with a high of 31. And Monday night, it'll be clear with a low of 17. 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

0: Alessia Cara, Mix 96. Well, that's it for me today. I'm Brittany Boschman, back here tomorrow. Hope you have a great rest of your evening. Make sure you take in some of that sunshine because it's going to be a nice day out there today. Although we could see some local smoke sticking around. So make sure you're taking extra care and caution there. But back here tomorrow. Have a great evening, everyone.
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2: Beautiful day outside today, and we're looking to get some more local smoke in the coming days. Good evening, I'm Matt Schroeder. This could be the final summer Portage La Prairie enjoys sunset after 9:30 p.m. Manitoba is looking to end seasonal time changes and remain on standard time year-round. The debate ultimately comes down to one simple question. Would Manitobans rather have more daylight in the morning or more daylight in the evening? Lori James has a simple but logical argument for more sun in the evening.
3: Times have changed. You know, farmers don't need the sunlight first thing in the morning like they used to anymore, which was a big reason why. It would just be a shame, though, if they do it that way to fall back, that we won't see the sunsets anymore.
2: The other possibility is where we would no longer move the clocks ahead each spring. That would shift our summer daylight into the morning, with the sun setting roughly an hour earlier. The Holiday Avenue project is preparing to brighten another corner of Portage La Prairie. Volunteers recently gathered to assemble decorative lights that will soon be installed at McKay Avenue Park. Secretary Heather Graham says the group chose the location because additional lighting can help create a more welcoming space for residents.
4: We just thought it was kind of a dark area, perhaps in the late evening or night, and we chose that area to brighten it up and add a little bit more to the park.
2: The installation is expected to take place in the coming weeks with assistance from city crews. For more information or to volunteer with the Holiday Avenue Project, residents can connect with the group through its Facebook page. Portage RCMP have charged a Sandy Bay First Nation man after a warrant arrest led to the seizure of a 3D-printed set of brass knuckles. Police say officers spotted 31-year-old Keith Raquette with a bicycle on July 27th while he was wanted in connection with an assault. After initially riding away from the bike, he was located and arrested about 2 hours later. RCMP say a search found the prohibited weapon in his back pocket. Raquette faces additional charges, including resisting a peace officer and possession of a prohibited weapon. The RM of Portage La Prairie says the reason there's been no mosquito fogging this summer is simple. There's no approved pesticide available. Officials say the product traditionally used for fogging, DeltaGuard, was discontinued in 2023, and efforts to find remaining supplies or a replacement have been unsuccessful. Here's the RM of Portage La Prairie Chief Administrative Officer Kyle Hamilton.
5: The RM is reaching out to pesticide suppliers, contractors, and other municipalities, but at this time there's no approved mosquito fogging pesticide available to be obtained.
2: Hamilton says the municipality will continue looking for options, but there is currently no immediate solution to resume fogging. For news on the go, download our Portage Online app.
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2: Now taking a look at the weather. Tonight is partly cloudy with local smoke, winds west of 20 kilometers an hour becoming light later this evening and a low of 16. Thursday, tomorrow, it's mainly sunny, local smoke, high of 30 with a humidex, it's 36 and a UV index of 8 or very high. And tomorrow night, there will be a few clouds with a low of 19. On Friday, there will be a mix of sun and cloud with a 60% chance of showers and a high of 29. And Friday night, there will be clear with a low of 15. Saturday, it will be sunny, a high of 29. And Saturday night, it will be clear with a low of 19. On Sunday, it'll be sunny with a high of 32. And Sunday night, it will be clear with a low of 20. And to kick off the week on Monday, it'll be sunny with a high of 31. And Monday night, it'll be clear with a low of 17. 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
2: Now taking a look at the weather. Tonight is partly cloudy with local smoke, winds west of 20 kilometers an hour becoming light later this evening and a low of 16. Thursday, tomorrow, it's mainly sunny, local smoke, high of 30 with a humidex at 36 and a UV index of 8 or very high. And tomorrow night there will be a few clouds with a low of 19. On Friday, there will be a mix of sun and cloud with a 60% chance of showers and a high of 29. And Friday night, there will be clear with a low of 15. Saturday, it will be sunny, a high of 29. And Saturday night, it will be clear with a low of 19. On Sunday, it'll be sunny with a high of 32. And Sunday night, it will be clear with a low of 20. And to kick off the week on Monday, it'll be sunny with a high of 31. And Monday night, it'll be clear with a low of 17. 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
5: Now taking a look at the weather. Tonight is partly cloudy with local smoke, winds west of 20 kilometers an hour becoming light later this evening and a low of 16. Thursday, tomorrow, it's mainly sunny, local smoke, high of 30 with a humidex at 36 and a UV index of 8 or very high. And tomorrow night, there will be a few clouds with a low of 19. On Friday, there will be a mix of sun and cloud with a 60% chance of showers and a high of 29. And Friday night, there will be clear with a low of 15. Saturday, it will be sunny, a high of 29. And Saturday night, it will be clear with a low of 19. On Sunday, it'll be sunny with a high of 32. And Sunday night, it will be clear with a low of 20. And to kick off the week on Monday, it'll be sunny with a high of 31. And Monday night, it'll be clear with a low of 17. 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